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1: ABC News, I'm Chuck Siebertson. Flying home to the U.S. from Spain to spend some time in quarantine at a Nebraska facility. 18 people from the Dutch cruise ship that's at the center of a hantavirus outbreak. Docs say they have no symptoms, it's just a precaution. Iran's rejected a one-page U.S. proposal to restart negotiations. President Trump calls that response unacceptable. Iran would unblock the Strait of Hormuz, and the U.S. would end the blockade of Iranian ports. ABC's Tom Sufi Burridge in Tel Aviv.
2: The main sticking point in the negotiations with Iran, the future of its nuclear program. And with still no breakthrough in ending the war, it's just days before President Trump is expected to travel to Iran's key ally, China, for a crucial summit with Chinese President Xi.
1: On U.S. and global markets, oil prices are higher, stock futures are lower. In the tight global oil supplies, Aramco, the world's largest oil company owned by Saudi Arabia, reports a 25% jump in profits. This is ABC News.
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7: ABC News, I'm Chuck Sievertson. Iran's rejected a one-page U.S. proposal to restart negotiations. President Trump calls that response unacceptable. The proposal was for Iran to unblock the Strait of Hormuz, and then the U.S. would end the blockade of Iranian ports. Flying home to the U.S. from Spain's Canary Islands, 18 Americans from the Dutch cruise ship. With the hantavirus outbreak, the plane's final stop will be a quarantine unit in Nebraska. Docs say they're not sick. They have no symptoms. They're being monitored as a precaution. ABC News medical contributor Dr. Darian Sutton.
8: World Health Organization is qualifying this as a cluster, not an outbreak, meaning that it is geographically isolated to the boat. At this point, all confirmed cases have been in passengers who have been on the boat. There have been no point at this point a confirmed case of a person who has been exposed beyond the boat. So that's important to understand.
7: President Trump announces the U.S. helped broker a prisoner release. Belarus freed 3 Polish and 2 Moldovan prisoners. This is ABC News.
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We appreciate it. 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
4: ABC News, I'm Chuck Sievertson. Not acceptable is what President Trump says of Iran's rejection of a one-page U.S. proposal to restart negotiations. The proposal was for Iran to unblock the Strait of Hormuz, and then the U.S. would end the blockade of Iranian ports. Flying home to the U.S. from Spain's Canary Islands, 18 Americans from the Dutch cruise ship with a hantavirus outbreak. Last stop for the flight is a quarantine facility in Nebraska. Docs say they're not sick, they have no symptoms, they're just being monitored as a precaution. In the Canary Islands, ABC's Maggie Rooley.
5: We spoke with one of the top epidemiologists from the WHO, and he said that while hantavirus might seem new and scary to a lot of people, it's actually a virus that they know really well, and they know how it spreads, and it does not spread like COVID-19.
4: Remains of one of the two U.S. soldiers who vanished in Morocco during a military training exercise last weekend have been recovered. This is ABC News.
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0: Scotty O here, just wanting to say a great big thank you for waking up with us each weekday morning from 6 to 10 right here on Y102. 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
2: 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The number of people 55 years of age and older find themselves homeless. In 2023-2024, Crossroads saw a 212% increase in the number of people who fit that category. Thank you for being a part of such an important ministry to elderly homeless people in central Nebraska.
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13: ABC News, I'm Chuck Sievertson. Flying home to the U.S. from the Canary Islands, 17 Americans from the cruise ship with a hantavirus outbreak. They'll go to a quarantine unit in Nebraska. Docs say they're not sick. They're being monitored as a precaution. Dr. Michael Osterholm, infectious disease expert, University of Minnesota.
14: I have complete confidence that we will have good compliance here. And I think within days, this will no longer be a story.
13: Several people are hurt after a shooting and two car accidents during an after-prom party Saturday night in Fruitport, Michigan, where this person lives.
15: I was still hearing more of the shots. And we had a lot of teens that ran into our yard and that were in our driveway. There was cars parked all the way down to the dead end sign.
13: President Trump calls Iran's rejection of a one-page U.S. proposal to restart negotiations unacceptable. Iran would unblock the Strait of Hormuz and the U.S. would end the blockade of Iranian ports. This is ABC News.
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Scottio, and from 6 to 10 weekday mornings, we like to wake people up. We're here. Some days we're just waking up too, but most days we're awake. So we'll help wake you up. We've got a morning show. It's on from 6 to 10. We're in this morning thing together. 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
8: ABC News, I'm Chuck Sievertson. Flying home but not home home from Spain's Canary Islands, 17 Americans from the Dutch cruise ship with a hantavirus outbreak. The plane's last stop will be a quarantine unit in Nebraska. Docs say they're not sick and have no symptoms, though one's tested positive. It's just a precaution. Unacceptable is what President Trump calls Iran's rejection of a one-page U.S. proposal to restart negotiations. The proposal was for Iran to unblock the Strait of Hormuz, and then the U.S. would end the blockade of Iranian ports. In Tel Aviv, ABC's Tom Sufi Burridge.
9: The main sticking point in the negotiations with Iran, the future of its nuclear program. And with still no breakthrough in ending the war, it's just days before President Trump is expected to travel to Iran's key ally, China, for a crucial summit with Chinese President Xi.
8: After Iran's rejection and President Trump's reaction, oil prices went up. Wall Street stock futures went down. This is ABC News.
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5: ABC News, I'm Chuck Sievertson. Flying home to the U.S. from the Canary Islands, 17 Americans from the cruise ship with a hantavirus outbreak. They'll go to a quarantine unit in Nebraska. Docs say they're not sick. They're being monitored as a precaution. Dr. Michael Osterholm, infectious disease expert, University of Minnesota.
6: I have complete confidence that we will have good compliance here. And I think within days, this will no longer be a story.
5: Several people are hurt after a shooting and two car accidents during an after-prom party Saturday night in Fruitport, Michigan, where this person lives.
7: I was still hearing more of the shots. And we had a lot of teens that ran into our yard and that were in our driveway. There was cars parked all the way down to the dead end sign.
5: President Trump calls Iran's rejection of a one-page U.S. proposal to restart negotiations unacceptable. Iran would unblock the Strait of Hormuz and the U.S. would end the blockade of Iranian ports. This is ABC News.
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6: ABC News, I'm Chuck Sievertson. Flying home, but not home home, from Spain's Canary Islands, 17 Americans from the Dutch cruise ship with a hantavirus outbreak. The plane's last stop will be a quarantine unit in Nebraska. Docs say they're not sick and have no symptoms, though one's tested positive. It's just a precaution. Unacceptable is what President Trump calls Iran's rejection of a one-page U.S. proposal to restart negotiations. The proposal was for Iran to unblock the Strait of Hormuz, and then the U.S. would end the blockade of Iranian ports. In Tel Aviv, ABC's Tom Sufi Burridge.
7: The main sticking point in the negotiations with Iran, the future of its nuclear program. And with still no breakthrough in ending the war, it's just days before President Trump is expected to travel to Iran's key ally, China, for a crucial summit with Chinese President Xi.
6: After Iran's rejection and President Trump's reaction, oil prices went up. Wall Street stock futures went down. This is ABC News.
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3: ABC News, I'm Chuck Sievertson. Flying home to the U.S. from the Canary Islands, 17 Americans from the cruise ship with a hantavirus outbreak. They'll go to a quarantine unit in Nebraska. Docs say they're not sick. They're being monitored as a precaution. Dr. Michael Osterholm, infectious disease expert, University of Minnesota.
4: I have complete confidence that we will have good compliance here. And I think within days, this will no longer be a story.
3: Several people are hurt after a shooting and two car accidents during an after-prom party Saturday night in Fruitport, Michigan, where this person lives.
5: I was still hearing more of the shots. And we had a lot of teens that ran into our yard and that were in our driveway. There was cars parked all the way down to the dead end sign.
3: President Trump calls Iran's rejection of a one-page U.S. proposal to restart negotiations unacceptable. Iran would unblock the Strait of Hormuz and the U.S. would end the blockade of Iranian ports. This is ABC News.
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We're here. 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We've got a morning show. 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
5: ABC News, I'm Chuck Sievertson. Flying home but not home home from Spain's Canary Islands, 17 Americans from the Dutch cruise ship with a hantavirus outbreak. The plane's last stop will be a quarantine unit in Nebraska. Docs say they're not sick and have no symptoms, though one's tested positive. It's just a precaution. Unacceptable is what President Trump calls Iran's rejection of a one-page U.S. proposal to restart negotiations. The proposal was for Iran to unblock the Strait of Hormuz, and then the U.S. would end the blockade of Iranian ports. In Tel Aviv, ABC's Tom Sufi Burridge.
6: The main sticking point in the negotiations with Iran, the future of its nuclear program. And with still no breakthrough in ending the war, it's just days before President Trump is expected to travel to Iran's key ally, China, for a crucial summit with Chinese President Xi.
5: After Iran's rejection and President Trump's reaction, oil prices went up. Wall Street stock futures went down. This is ABC News.
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9: ABC News, I'm Chuck Severson. Flying home but not home home from Spain's Canary Islands, 17 Americans from the Dutch cruise ship with a hantavirus outbreak. The plane's last stop will be a quarantine unit in Nebraska. Docs say they're not sick and have no symptoms, though one's tested positive. It's just a precaution. Unacceptable is what President Trump calls Iran's rejection of a one-page U.S. proposal to restart negotiations. The proposal was for Iran to unblock the Strait of Hormuz, and then the U.S. would end the blockade of Iranian ports. In Tel Aviv, ABC's Tom Sufi Burridge.
10: The main sticking point in the negotiations with Iran, the future of its nuclear program. And with still no breakthrough in ending the war, it's just days before President Trump is expected to travel to Iran's key ally, China, for a crucial summit with Chinese President Xi.
9: After Iran's rejection and President Trump's reaction, oil prices went up. Wall Street stock futures went down. This is ABC News.
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3: Soybeans and corn were higher Friday, cattle finished lower, and hogs closed mixed. I'm John Perkins with a Brownfield Market Update. 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Stein Seed Company is right there with you. Stein has yield. Soybeans and corn were up on short covering. July beans were 15 and three quarters higher at 1208. August was up 16 at 1202 and three quarters. July corn was 3 3/4 higher at 471 and a quarter. September was up 3.5 at 477 and 3/4. Live and feeder cattle were down on technical selling and those gains in corn. June live was 115 lower at 248.90. August was down 180 at 244.10. August feeders were $1.95 lower at 364.22. And on spread trade and technical buying, June hogs were down 75 at 98.62. July was up 25 at 103.20. Now here's Megan Grebner with your full look at the cash livestock markets. Megan?
4: Direct cash cattle trade activity was quiet Friday following the solid business that took place Thursday. Deals were up mostly $402 stress, $3 higher than much of the previous week's weighted average basis. Live deals in the South were up mostly $256 to $257, about $2 to $3 higher than the prior week's weighted averages. Estimated cattle slaughter was 92,000 head, up 2,000 on the week, and up about 1,000 on the year. It's been a very inconsistent week of business for the cash hog market. Processors have been moving needed numbers at generally lower prices. Those runs have been smaller. Supplies of market-ready hogs are ample, and that makes demand even more important to the market right now. Now, there have been some bright spots when it comes to global demand for U.S. pork, but there are still some long-term concerns that linger. Estimated hog slaughter for Friday was 479,000 head, up 18,000 on the week and up about 5,500 on the year. With John Perkins, I'm Megan Grebner for Brownfield.
5: You smell that? 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Hibernation's over. 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
1: ABC News, I'm Brian Clark. The plane carrying 17 Americans who were on the Dutch ship at the center of the hantavirus clusters landed in Nebraska. One of those 17 passengers has tested positive for hantavirus, but officials say is not showing any symptoms. Another had mild symptoms, but Dr. Michael Osterholm of the University of Minnesota tells ABC,
2: I have complete confidence that we will have good compliance here, and I think within days this will no longer be a story.
1: The Chinese government officially announced President Trump's trip to China this week. It will likely include discussions about the war in Iran, as President Trump Sunday called Iran's latest proposal to end the fighting totally unacceptable. That sent oil prices upward. Plea hearing today for Cole Allen, the man accused of trying to attack the White House Correspondents' Dinner last month. And Homeland Security and the Texas Rangers are investigating the deaths of six people found inside of a Union Pacific boxcar in Laredo, Texas. This is ABC News.
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5: The Buffalo County Sheriff's Office has announced the promotion of Paul Corner to the rank of captain. Corner will work closely alongside Captain Robert Anderson to help ensure a smooth and seamless transition leading up to Captain Anderson's upcoming retirement. Corner is a 32-year veteran of the Sheriff's Office. Most recently, he served as the inaugural investigative sergeant, overseeing criminal investigations and the School Resource Officer Program. His current and previous roles include Road Patrol Deputy, ESU Team Member and Leader, Joint Terrorism Task Force Member, and Rural Law Enforcement Representative for the Nebraska Domestic Abuse Death Review Team. Corner is a graduate of the University of Nebraska-Kearney. The Internal Association of Chiefs of Police Leadership and Police Organizations Program and the FBI Regional Command College. The Hastings Community Foundation announced that their 13th annual Give Hastings Day raised a record-breaking $1,251,347. The previous record of $1,077,091 was set in 2024. The cumulative total now for Give Hastings exceeds $8.7 million. The event brought together 116 nonprofit organizations and more than 1,200 donors for an event focused on giving back and celebrating causes throughout Hastings and Adams County. Exceptional drought conditions have returned to central Nebraska for the first time since December of 2023. The U.S. Drought Monitor update on Thursday, May 7th shows a pocket of exceptional drought, D4 conditions, the highest possible rating in southern Dawson County, northern Gosper County, northeastern Frontier County, and a small part of Lincoln County. The National Weather Service Hastings stated that unless rainfall fortunes turn soon, an expansion of D4 conditions could easily occur over the coming weeks. That's a look at your news headlines from Central Nebraska Today. I'm Trevor Bentley. For more news headlines, visit us online at CentralNebraskaToday.com.
6: Soccer tournament starts today in Omaha. Taking the stage first will be Class A girls. Quarterfinal matchup at 5:30, 16-2 Kearney taking on 10-6 Millard South. On Friday, tickets punched to state baseball. Guardian Angels Central Catholic West Point Beamer knocks off Adams Central 12-4. Advancing to Class C state, Central City Centura, they beat Wayne 3-1. St. Paul Palmer pulled a rabbit out of the hat and came back and beat Malcolm to advance to state 15-13. A6 final on Saturday, Papillion La Vista South knocked off Grand Island in the bottom of the 7th 3-2. Grand Island still gets into the Class A field coming up on Friday morning as a wild card. Kearney saw their season come to an end on Friday in the A2 semifinal, falling to Papillion La Vista 4-1. That's a sports update. 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
7: It looks like it's going to be warm and windy. 85 this afternoon. Southwesterly winds increasing to 20 miles an hour. Tonight, clear. Low about 56. Tomorrow, sunny. 80 degrees. Tuesday night's low should be in the mid-40s. 82 on Wednesday. Thursday, even warmer. Looks like we're going to reach 90. Thursday night, there is a mention of rain. That's the latest in Central Nebraska weather. I'm Brian Gallagher.

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2: 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Today is a holiday. It is National Eat What You Want Day. So what is something that you maybe haven't had in a while that you maybe shouldn't have, but you want to have? 308-698-2102. Lisa has been talking about some Mexican food off the air.
3: I want ceviche.
2: And?
3: Corona.
2: So, and I'm going to follow your lead. Anything Mexican. I am just, I'm a sucker for some chips and salsa and some guac and some cheese dip. 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Eat What You Want Day today. 308-698-2102. And Lisa's getting people in for the farm presented by Mid-Nebraska Aggregate.
3: 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And we're getting people in who text.
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2: 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We've got plenty to talk about here today on a Monday. 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

0: because you learn something new every day. It's another Lisa life hack.
1: Actually, three, and then one texted in by you at 308-698-2102. Lisa life hacks. And our theme for this episode is Lisa clean, Lisa clean. Cleaning life hacks.
2: Yeah.
1: Here's number one.
2: Some regular products you can use to do some special cleaning items. You can use ketchup to clean copper. The chemicals in ketchup works very good for cleaning copper.
1: Mm-hmm. And don't put it on a hot dog in some areas, including if you're in Chicago. But put it on your copper.
2: That's right.
1: We'll get Lisa clean, Lisa clean. Life hack number two.
2: If you've got hazy car headlights, put toothpaste on a rag and do it in circles and try to wipe it off, and it should get rid of some of the haze.
1: Mm-hmm. And it might make them even whiter and smell aqua fresh clean.
2: And it will prevent cavities.
1: Yeah. Mm-hmm. We are just really cresting right now in this segment. So, Lisa clean, Lisa clean. Life hack number three.
2: Have you cleaned your shower head lately? If not, you might consider tying a bag of vinegar around the shower head overnight. It will remove some of the soap scum effortlessly.
1: Yeah.
2: Make sure to just wash it off after you're done.
1: And then Lisa says, use that vinegar on your hush puppies from LJS.
2: Ooh, not that exact vinegar. Maybe get some fresh.
1: Lisa clean, Lisa clean. Thank you to who that texted in now?
2: Pat in Grand Island texted in.
1: Thanks, Pat.
2: A storage hack. Use a hanging shoe rack to organize your cleaning supplies, and it'll help to keep them out of kids' reach.
1: Ooh, very wise. That way they don't end up where you think they are, and then they're not there, and then they're someplace else.
2: Right.
1: So, all right, there you have it. The latest Lisa life hacks. If you'd like to share a life hack with Lisa, she'd love to hear from you right now at 308-698-2102. This has been Lisa Life Hacks on the Scotty O Show on Y102.
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1: 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For your Monday, sunny, breezy. Also, there's a fire danger warning until midnight for the area. 85 the high today. Tonight, clear and breezy, low 54. And tomorrow, sunny, breezy, 79. Tri-Cities Now are around 50. More weather and get in for the farm or RickKarenY.com.
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1: 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Lisa's favorite friends are here to get you in to win.
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1: Hey, is that Ozzy, the pig of darkness?
2: It is.
1: Okay, all right. Thank you, Ozzy, for participating. Text Lisa now, 308-698-2102. And don't forget, today is National Eat What You Want Day. Something you've been craving that you got to have today. And maybe tell us where you're going to get it or if you're going to make it.
2: I'll be honest, I may have participated in that yesterday on Mother's Day. I can eat what I want.
1: 308-698-2102. Text Lisa now. I hope you win. Here's a recent ACM winner, and we're going to talk ACMs coming up after Stephen Wilson Jr. and Gary.

0: Yes. We already have some winners. I know that the show's not until May 17th in Vegas, but we have three winners of ACM Awards so far, in case you missed it.
1: Yeah, they announced the new artists over the last couple of weeks, including the new female artist, Avery Anna, and new male artist, Tucker Wetmore. Then, of course, earlier this week, they announced the best video. I'm still going to call it a video. Went to Cuckoo from Stephen Wilson Jr.
0: Visual media.
1: Visual media.
0: So congratulations on the ACM Awards so far. And May 17th, we're going to hand out some more. Already some great performers, including Miranda Lambert, Lainey Wilson, Kojo, Riley Green, Little Big Town, Casey Musgraves, and others. So excited for the performances and excited for the hostess with the mostest.
1: Shania.
0: Yeah, first time ever hosting the ACM Awards.
1: She's had one other hosting gig. It was with the People's Choice Country Awards a couple years ago.
0: So getting you ready for one of country's biggest nights, May 17th. You can watch on Prime, and you can listen on Amazon Music. And so it's from Las Vegas and the MGM Grand. So excited for it. ACM update. 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
11: Preliminary reporting by the Heartland United Way has Go Big Give bringing in over $1.87 million, benefiting 165 nonprofit organizations in Hall, Howard, Hamilton, and Merritt counties in central Nebraska. Melissa DeLate, CEO of the Greater Grand Island Community Foundation, says that there is no monetary goal, but the ultimate goal is seeing central Nebraska come together to benefit these organizations.
12: Our goal is just always to see people get out and give and be able to support the nonprofit organizations.
11: Other facts from the event saw 4,263 donations made by 1,873 donors. And it was reported yesterday that 17 Americans headed home from the MV Hondius in Spain, a ship associated with an outbreak of the Hanta virus, will be making a stop at UNMC's National Quarantine Unit before they can head home. In a statement to Central Nebraska Today released by UNMC states that Nebraska Medicine and UNMC remain in close coordination with national partners regarding the evolving situation with the Hanta virus outbreak on the MV Hondius cruise ship. We cannot discuss specific communications at this time, but our specialized teams, including the Nebraska Biocontainment Unit and National Quarantine Unit, are staffed and ready, if needed, to safely provide care while protecting our staff and the community. That's a look at headlines from Central Nebraska Today. I'm Trevor Bentley. For more news headlines, visit us online at CentralNebraskaToday.com. Lutheran Family Services expanded its Global Roots Community Garden to Lexington with a grand opening and ribbon-cutting ceremony on Friday. Global Roots is a farming initiative that was launched by Lutheran Family Services in 2020 to support refugees and new populations by helping them grow culturally relevant foods and improve food access to fresh produce. Handy Marin Diaz, program manager, refugee and immigrant programming, says they wanted to help Lexington.
13: Once the vegetables are all completed, you'll be able to take the vegetables home with you. So this project is about the people and for the people.
11: The plots will support around 25 families. Volunteers are needed to help.

0: 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I'm Trevor Bentley. 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
1: The number two Nebraska softball team won its second Big Ten title of the season, notching a 7-2 victory over number six UCLA on Saturday in the Big Ten Tournament Championship. Jordy Fromm grabbed the win in the circle. She threw a complete game, giving up five hits, two runs, and eight strikeouts. Nebraska now will host the Lincoln Regional. They'll play Friday night at 5:30, hosting South Dakota. The other game at 3 o'clock from Lincoln will be number eight Louisville taking on Grand Canyon. Omaha softball lost in the Summit League Championship game on Saturday to South Dakota 2-1. Creighton fell in the Big East Tournament Championship game against UConn 8-3. Nebraska baseball swept Iowa over the weekend, winning 10-0, 15-11, and 8-6. They'll be at Creighton coming up tomorrow night. Creighton baseball goes 1-2 against Georgetown in Omaha over the weekend. That's a sports update. For more, visit CentralNebraskaToday.com.
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3: It looks like it's going to be warm and windy. 85 this afternoon. Southwesterly winds increasing to 20 miles an hour. Tonight clear, low about 56. Tomorrow sunny, 80 degrees. Tuesday night's low should be in the mid-40s. 82 on Wednesday. Thursday, even warmer. Looks like we're going to reach 90. Thursday night, there is a mention of rain. That's the latest in Central Nebraska weather. I'm Brian Gallagher.

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1: Happy Monday. 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Bailey Zimmerman, double shot there. 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
1: Daily giveaway.
2: I don't know if I said how you get it.
3: Just get a shirt.
1: Just shout real loud.
2: You figure it out.
1: I want a t-shirt. And then just see if one like falls out of the sky.
2: If that works for things, I have a lot of things I need to stand outside and scream right now.
1: Yeah, okay. She'll be right back.
2: You think a car would hurt if it fell? I'm just saying.
1: Yeah, I would make sure.
2: Maybe not do that. Maybe ask for the money for the car.
1: Yeah.
2: I'm really working towards getting my husband a new commuter vehicle.
1: Okay, well.
2: So I'm excited.
1: ThinkMidway.com.
2: Yes.
1: There's some great options there. Maycentives are fantastic. There's a ton of pre-owned and Midway certified pre-owned. I know this because we had our Mother's Day Midway test drive Saturday. Last weekend on Saturday at Midway CDJR. So Chris's deal of the day, some good stuff.
2: And I know you missed it, but on Friday when we were talking about weekend plans, Tasha in Grand Island was buying a new car at Midway. So
1: thank you, Tasha.
2: So she's probably celebrating with her new ride today.
1: Yahoo. So very cool. Thank you for sending that in.
2: Yeah.
1: Appreciate it. Okay, so things that are also trending today here. Our text topic. And we were going through, there's a few different holidays today, which we'll go over in the yays or nays in a moment. But the one that really stuck out to me was the National Eat What You Want Day.
2: There's so many things.
1: Uh-huh. What does everybody say? It's like, well, I really want to, but I shouldn't. But I shouldn't. Today, there's no, but I shouldn't. Today, you're just searching your mind, and you're texting Lisa, and you're saying, I want. Maybe there's a specific place that you want to go to. And I'm going to add a 1B.
2: Okay.
1: Onto my list, because I said the Mexican food, because you mentioned what you want to eat today.
2: Ceviche.
1: And?
2: Corona.
1: And so, also, I have been craving prime rib. We had National Prime Rib Day not too terrible long ago.
2: No, and now so I want that, too.
1: I want some prime rib. Yep. Yep. So.
2: It's a prime rib and a big potato and a big old iced tea. Oh, my goodness.
1: I like to get it, to get the prime rib. At one of our Tournament of Tales sponsors, which is Texas Roadhouse. So yeah. Yeah. Speaking of Tournament of Tales, how's everything going? You had a lot of pets and stuff set in.
2: Yeah. Over 100 have come in, and you have until Friday to get those sent in. You can link up at our website.
1: Mm-hmm.
2: Just make sure in those photos that there's no kids or people in the
1: Mm-mm.
2: photos with the pets.
1: Mm-mm.
2: Just the pets.
1: Mm-hmm.
2: So if maybe yours isn't posted up there, because you can go see everybody who sent them in. Go look at all the cute animals.
1: Yeah.
2: There's rabbits and pigs.
1: The pig that you talked about last week on the show.
2: Ozzy,
1: the pig of darkness.
2: Yeah, he's on there.
1: That's fantastic.
2: There's also a giant bunny. So lots of great stuff to check out. But if your picture isn't on there, it might be because there was someone in the background. So make sure you submit a new one.
1: Yeah, because those all have to be approved before they go up. And then we'll be announcing the Fetching 64. Coming up here next week.
2: Yeah, we'll randomly pick those out of all of the pets, and we'll keep all your photos up for the rest of the month.
1: And again, thank you to the place. I want to go have prime rib, Texas Roadhouse. Also, it's presented by Pet Sense of Grand Island. And thank you to Major League Kennels and Pro Team Design and Velocity Clinical Research. We appreciate you for bringing everybody the Tournament of Tales. Shall we do some holiday yays or nays for the 11th of May? You ready?
2: Yes.
1: Okay. Today is also Hostess Cupcake Day.
2: Yes, please. Speaking of things that you shouldn't have, but you want to have.
1: Mm-hmm.
2: Yep. Anything Hostess.
1: Put that on the list.
2: Mm-hmm.
1: Today is National Technology Day, which Lisa gets very mad in the studio when her technology is going slow.
2: I like it more than it likes me some days.
1: Mm-hmm.
2: Some days I think it personally holds things against me, and then it runs very slow.
1: So specific IT shout-outs to Lisa's husband, Tim, and my father-in-law, Mark.
2: And my son, Alex, who works in IT as well as support for an app in Lincoln. Yep.
1: And our IT guy, Rusty.
2: Oh, yes.
1: As well. It's, did you ever watch this? Do-do-do-do-do-do-do. Twilight Zone?
2: Yes.
1: National Twilight Zone Day.
2: Here's my
1: weird.
2: Every time I think of Twilight Zone, I think of one of my favorite Facts of Life episodes where they pretended they were on Twilight Zone. And the announcer goes, I just like to say Tootie. Tootie. So every time I think of Twilight Zone, I think of the Facts of Life. How weird is that?
1: What did Mrs. Garrett have to say about all that?
2: I think she was the one that was missing. I think that was the storyline.
1: Let me see here if I can find...
2: The Twilight Zone song?
1: Well, I've got some stuff on here, but I don't think that's what... No.
2: You don't think you have Twilight Zone?
1: No. Wait, yes, I do. I found it. Okay, here. There you go. Picture a man taking a journey beyond space and time.
2: That's very good. That was a very good job.
1: Lisa, you have just entered the Twilight Zone.
2: I just like to say Tootie.
1: I just like to say it's also World Ego Awareness Day. So keep yours in check.
2: So I'll keep complimenting you to build yours up.
1: Because everybody's got an ego, Lisa.
2: Everyone.
1: So, also, Lisa would like to remind everybody, and I know that you have carried the banner and made everybody aware of, it is National Women's Checkup Day.
2: Yes.
1: Get your checkup.
2: Get your checkups and listen to your body if you're at a doctor who's not listening to you. 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
1: We'll have the country. Well, I can't stop talking like that.
2: Well, I just feel like I told people to do their checkups and then I made it sound ominous. Mm. It's not. It's really not.
1: If you don't get your checkup, you'll end up in the
2: Twilight Zone.
1: Lisa Zone. She'll follow you around.
2: I'll mom you. Look out.
1: She will henpeck the heck out of you. All right, we're going to get ready for Country Buzz. 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
1: 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For your Monday, sunny, breezy. Also, there's a fire danger warning until midnight for the area. 85 the high today. Tonight, clear and breezy, low 54. And tomorrow, sunny, breezy, 79. Tri-Cities Now are around 50. More weather and get in for the farm over at KRNY.com.
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1: 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Another ACM Award winner has been announced. Jessie Jo Dillon is the ACM Songwriter of the Year. It's her third straight win in this category. Don't forget the ACM's coming up soon, May 17th. That's this Sunday, hosted by Shania in Las Vegas. Country Buzz TV Guide, couple notes. Riley Green has announced he will serve as a coach on NBC's The Voice season 30. And don't forget, tonight is American Idol season 24, the finale. Luke Bryan, Carrie Underwood, and expect performances from Brad Paisley and Cameron Whitcomb. Starts at 7 o'clock Central Time on ABC.
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2: An impressive group of 66 Husker student athletes who achieved at the highest levels both athletically and academically during their college careers earned degrees on Saturday as the University of Nebraska-Lincoln's commencement ceremonies took place at Pinnacle Bank Arena. The elite group of Husker graduates, powered by 12 student athletes who combined for 32 All-America awards in their college careers. The class features NCAA champion Asher Cohen, who was named Nebraska's most outstanding male student athlete in 2026. Nebraska's track and field program featured a pair of All-America graduates, including two-time indoor shot put All-American and 2024 Paris Olympian Mine de Klerk, along with the 2023 Relay American Kavian Kerr. Fresh off the Big Ten Tournament Championship, Nebraska's softball team added an impressive collection of 9 graduates to the class, led by Hannah and Lauren Kamenzin, Bella Bacon, Caitlin Kaneda, Dakota Carter, Hannah Kaur, Alina Felix, Ava Kuzak, Talia Tockheim, while nationally ranked Big Red Baseball had 5 Husker graduates in Jet Buck, Caleb Clark, Grant Clevenger, Hogan Haligzo, and Rhett Stokes. Nebraska continues to feature one of the highest graduation rates in the country, while leading the Big Ten with 376 CSC Academic All-Americans and NCAA Impact Award winners, 19 across all sports.
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5: You know what? 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
6: Scott Peterson's running for Nebraska Secretary of State in the upcoming Republican primary. Scott shares the concerns of most Americans regarding election integrity, and that's why Scott Peterson for Nebraska has paid for this message.
5: That 30-day period invites outside money and people into Lincoln and Omaha, and they spend 30 days harvesting ballots. That tips the scales in some close elections, and we end up sending people that don't really understand or support rural Nebraska to the legislature, and we absolutely can fix that. That's something that the Secretary of State has the ability to do. I can shorten that period, fix that mail-in ballot process, keep it from corrupting our elections. I agree with President Trump. President Trump says we need to get back to a one-day election.
6: If election integrity matters to you, vote Scott Peterson for Secretary of State.
5: I'm Scott Peterson, and I approve this message.
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1: News, I'm Brian Clark. Landing earlier this morning in Omaha, Nebraska, the plane carrying all 17 Americans who were on board the cruise ship where Hantavirus broke out. One of the Americans tested positive. They'll be monitored in a biocontainment unit. ABC's Maggie Rulli.
9: Officials from the WHO, they really stressed that while the Hantavirus might seem, you know, new and scary to a lot of people that have never heard of it before, it's actually a virus that they know really well, and they know how it spreads, and they insisted to us that it does not spread like COVID-19.
1: A French passenger who was on the ship has also tested positive. The U.S. and Iran once again at loggerheads after President Trump called Iran's response to his peace proposal totally unacceptable. The president's preparing for a trip to China this week, a key ally of Iran. A new Gallup poll says just 43% of younger Americans are optimistic about finding a job. 64% of those 55 and up think their prospects are good. This is ABC News.
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13: The Buffalo County Sheriff's Office has announced the promotion of Paul Corner to the rank of captain. Corner will work closely alongside Captain Robert Anderson to help ensure a smooth and seamless transition leading up to Captain Anderson's upcoming retirement. Corner is a 32-year veteran of the Sheriff's Office. Most recently, he served as the inaugural investigative sergeant, overseeing criminal investigations and the school resource officer program. His current and previous roles include road patrol deputy, ESU team member and leader, joint terrorism task force member, and rural law enforcement representative for the Nebraska Domestic Abuse Death Review Team. Corner is a graduate of the University of Nebraska-Kearney, the Internal Association of Chiefs of Police Leadership and Police Organizations Program, and the FBI Regional Command College. The Hastings Community Foundation announced that their 13th annual Give Hastings Day raised a record-breaking $1,251,347. The previous record of $1,077,091 was set in 2024. The cumulative total now for Give Hastings exceeds $8.7 million. The event brought together 116 nonprofit organizations and more than 1,200 donors for an event focused on giving back and celebrating causes throughout Hastings and Adams County. Exceptional drought conditions have returned to central Nebraska for the first time since December of 2023. The U.S. Drought Monitor update on Thursday, May 7th shows a pocket of exceptional drought, D4 conditions, the highest possible rating in southern Dawson County, northern Gosper County, northeastern Frontier County, and a small part of Lincoln County. The National Weather Service Hastings stated that unless rainfall fortunes turn soon, an expansion of D4 conditions could easily occur over the coming weeks. That's a look at your news headlines from Central Nebraska Today. I'm Trevor Bentley. For more news headlines, visit us online at CentralNebraskaToday.com.
2: Soccer tournament starts today in Omaha. Taking the stage first will be Class A girls. Quarterfinal matchup at 5:30, 16-2 Kearney taking on 10-6 Millard South. On Friday, tickets punched to state baseball. Guardian Angels Central Catholic West Point Beamer knocks off Adams Central 12-4. Advancing to Class C state, Central City Centura, they beat Wayne 3-1. St. Paul Palmer pulled a rabbit out of the hat and came back and beat Malcolm to advance to state 15-13. A6 final on Saturday, Papillion La Vista South knocked off Grand Island in the bottom of the 7th 3-2. Grand Island still gets into the Class A field coming up on Friday morning as a wild card. Kearney saw their season come to an end on Friday in the A2 semifinal, falling to Papillion La Vista 4-1. That's a sports update. 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
14: It looks like it's going to be warm and windy. 85 this afternoon. Southwesterly winds increasing to 20 miles an hour. Tonight, clear. Low about 56. Tomorrow, sunny. 80 degrees. Tuesday night's low should be in the mid-40s. 82 on on Wednesday. Thursday, even warmer. Looks like we're going to reach 90. Thursday night, there is a mention of rain. That's the latest in central Nebraska weather. I'm Brian Gallagher.
13: Seven for the 11th. Like it's 7-11. The 7 for the 11. I don't know what I'm trying to say. It's the 11th.
11: I want a Slurpee. What? You said 7-11.
13: Oh, man. When I was a kid, loved to get the Slurpees. Yeah.
11: I remember having them in college. There was a 7-11 across from campus.
13: Uh-huh. I remember that one. And we had a 7-11 in North Platte that now I think is a smoker friendly. But I used to go in there and I got the cola Slurpee.
11: I got the red one. What was that one?
13: Cherry.
11: Well, that surprises me, but that's the one I always had.
13: And if you were really cool, you could buy the two and have cherry cola.
11: Oh!
13: So, yeah, it happened, kids. 7-Elevens are still really big, like down in Texas and I think California, some other places.
11: We don't have
13: a whole lot of them around Nebraska.
11: We stopped at one in Colorado, I think. Because I was surprised because they didn't have a restroom. They go, no, we don't have a public restroom.
13: Yeah, probably because people loiter and linger. And
11: because I thought if you got to go, might as well go to the gas station.
13: Or they have the employee that takes their break in there for 30 minutes. And people are like, I got to go. And they're sitting in there on their phone. And
11: I just thought if you got to go, the gas station's where you stop. Nope. Yeah. We had to go to McDonald's.
13: Yeah. For the ones that throw a porta potty, like out. So, all right.
11: Sorry, anyway, you must purchase $25 worth of items before you can use the restroom.
13: You don't have to purchase anything here. We're free.
11: We're free.
13: Okay. And we've got free merch Monday.
11: Even more free. Get in to win at KRNY.com. Mm-hmm. Get registered with the daily giveaway. We'll announce the winner during the 5 o'clock stampede with Tyler. He's also free.
13: Yes, he is. So he's going to find out later that we said he was. Sorry, Tyler.
11: Sorry.
13: Also, it is free to text
11: us. We told people you were cheap.
13: At 308-698-2102. And today is a national holiday. It is Eat What You Want Day. It's funny. I was just trying to bring something up and Culver's came up here. You know what's really good is their little mixer things.
11: I've been
13: getting those. Yeah, and I tell you what, I'm going to add this onto the list. The strawberry shortcake. Mixer. I make my own. I get the strawberry with the cheesecake crumbles in the mixer. Telling you.
11: You know why I'm looking at you that way?
13: Because you want that?
11: Because that's what I've been having when I go there. And
13: really?
11: We haven't even discussed this. I was going to tell you, get the cheesecake pieces and then get the strawberry pieces.
13: Uh-huh.
11: And then if you're feeling extra luxurious, you have them pour some chocolate syrup on top.
13: See, I think I can do without the chocolate syrup.
11: That's
13: just on the
11: luxurious days.
13: Yeah.
11: Which would be today.
13: Of course, we're talking about Eat What You Want, and look who just messaged me.
11: Taco Bell. Is that on your list, too?
13: I said last hour. I bet it is because I said the Mexican food, and you said, what do you want? What do you want to eat today?
11: I want ceviche.
13: Yeah.
11: And a Corona.
13: And I've never had ceviche, but I hear it's really good at Los Americas.
11: My best friend would make me ceviche for me and her husband. She called it the stinky stuff. Yeah. That's the edited version of what she called it.
13: The late, great Sarita.
11: Yes. And she'd serve it on tostadas, and it was my favorite. But she would call me anytime she made it, and I'd drive down and would enjoy it.
13: Yeah. So ceviche for Lisa. What is it for you? Eat what you want today. 308-698-2102, and we're going to get you in for the farm. Big, big, big Sailor screen printing fresh cut here in a little bit. We're going to No Shoes Nation.
11: Yeah. New music from Kenny Chesney.
14: Kenny Chesney!
13: Coming up. So do stick around for that. Also, here's a little hint as to what we're going to be texting to win for. Lisa will drop the keyword in a little bit. Thanks for hanging on a Monday, May the 11th. It's the Scotty O Show. 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

0: 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For your Monday, sunny, breezy. Also, there's a fire danger warning until midnight for the area. 85 the high today. Tonight, clear and breezy, low 54. And tomorrow, sunny, breezy, 79. Tri-Cities now are around 50. More weather and get in for the farm or RickKRNY.com.
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0: Insta-love. I told you we were going to No Shoes Nation on this Monday, May the 11th, with the Sailor Screen Printing Fresh Cut. Kenny Chesney, Carry On. Looking forward to voting for that on Thursday when we do our songs. 308-698-2102. Lisa, I'm sorry, I got a little excited there. What did you think about Kenny?
1: I'll give it a little love today. Very classic Kenny sound.
0: Mm-hmm. For sure. So what are you saying? 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Also, if you'd like to include a food item that you want to eat on National Eat What You Want Day today. And a lot of chocolates, a lot of Mexican food stuff. 308-698-2102. And Lisa's going to get you in to win with Sailor Screen Printing Kearney in Grand Island. Here we go.
1: All right, Jeremiah and Hastings gave it some love. Sandy and Lawrence said Insta-love. How can you not love Kenny?
0: Amen.
1: Austin and Kearney gave it a like. Insta-love from Paul and Holdridge. Troy in Denver says, I'll give the Fresh Cut some love. Sounds like a great summer song. Have a great week.
0: Have a great week, Troy.
1: Bobby and Caro said, love it.
0: Mm.
1: Teresa in Elm Creek, don't care for it. Sorry, Kenny. Gonna have to shove that one.
0: Ooh, Teresa, shots fired.
1: Maddie and Lydia from Hastings, love. It's a toe tapper. Ryan in Donovan says,

0: Pepper thing. Now listen to this. 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
7: Preliminary reporting by the Heartland United Way has Go Big Give bringing in over $1.87 million, benefiting 165 nonprofit organizations in Hall, Howard, Hamilton, and Merritt counties in central Nebraska. Melissa DeLate, CEO of the Greater Grand Island Community Foundation, says that there is no monetary goal, but the ultimate goal is seeing central Nebraska come together to benefit these organizations.
8: Our goal is just always to see people get out and give and be able to support the nonprofit organizations.
7: Other facts from the event saw 4,263 donations made by 1,873 donors. And it was reported yesterday that 17 Americans headed home from the MV Hondius in Spain. A ship associated with an outbreak of the Hanta virus will be making a stop at UNMC's National Quarantine Unit before they can head home. And a statement to Central Nebraska Today released by UNMC states that Nebraska Medicine and UNMC remain in close coordination with national partners regarding the evolving situation with the Hanta virus outbreak on the MV Hondius cruise ship. We cannot discuss specific communications at this time, but our specialized teams, including the Nebraska Biocontainment Unit and National Quarantine Unit, are staffed and ready, if needed, to safely provide care while protecting our staff and the community. That's a look at headlines from Central Nebraska Today. I'm Trevor Bentley. For more news headlines, visit us online at CentralNebraskaToday.com. Lutheran Family Services expanded its Global Roots Community Garden to Lexington with a grand opening and ribbon-cutting ceremony on Friday. Global Roots is a farming initiative that was launched by Lutheran Family Services in 2020 to support refugees and new populations by helping them grow culturally relevant foods and improve food access to fresh produce. Handy Marin Diaz, Program Manager, Refugee and Immigrant Programming, says they wanted to help Lexington.
9: Once the vegetables are all completed, you will be able to take the vegetables home with you. So this project is about the people and for the people.
7: The plots will support around 25 families. Volunteers are needed to help operate the garden. That's a look at

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1: The number two Nebraska softball team won its second Big Ten title of the season, notching a 7-2 victory over number six UCLA on Saturday in the Big Ten Tournament Championship. Jordy Fromm grabbed the win in the circle. She threw a complete game, giving up five hits, two runs, and eight strikeouts. Nebraska now will host the Lincoln Regional. They'll play Friday night at 5:30, hosting South Dakota. The other game at 3 o'clock from Lincoln will be number eight Louisville taking on Grand Canyon. Omaha softball lost in the Summit League Championship game on Saturday to South Dakota 2-1. Creighton fell in the Big East Tournament Championship game against UConn 8-3. Nebraska baseball swept Iowa over the weekend, winning 10-0, 15-11, and 8-6. They'll be at Creighton coming up tomorrow night. Creighton baseball goes 1-2 against Georgetown in Omaha over the weekend. That's a sports update. 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
3: It looks like it's going to be warm and windy. 85 this afternoon. Southwesterly winds increasing to 20 miles an hour. Tonight clear, low about 56. Tomorrow sunny, 80 degrees. Tuesday night's low should be in the mid-40s. 82 on Wednesday. Thursday, even warmer. Looks like we're going to reach 90. Thursday night, there is a mention of rain. That's the latest in Central Nebraska weather. I'm Brian Gallagher.

0: Meyer's main character energy on the Y102 text line again today. 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
1: All right, double shot on your Monday, May 11th. ACM Entertainer of the Year nominee, Morgan Wallen. It's ACM Week. Coming up on Sunday night from Vegas, hosted by Shania. You can watch on Prime. And congrats to Jesse Joe Dillon over the weekend, who won Songwriter of the Year. You said that she's won this a few times.
2: Last 3 years in a row.
1: And Megan Maroney was one of the ones that congratulated her, I saw.
2: She was the one that called and told her.
1: Yeah. Mm-hmm. That's exciting. So again, ACM Week. Also, speaking of Morgan Wallen, over the weekend, Lisa was impressed, who walked out with him in Indy.
2: Caitlin Clark. So
1: that's exciting. I'm sure the crowd went crazy.
2: Yeah.
1: And don't forget, he's going to be in Denver on May 29th and 30th at home of the Denver Broncos in Power Field.
2: I just went and Googled what Jesse Joe Dillon has written lately. Maybe you've heard some of these. Lies, Lies, Lies by Morgan Wallen.
1: Mm-hmm.
2: Am I Okay by Megan Maroney, mm-hmm. which is up for Song of the Year.
1: Mm-hmm.
2: Happened to Me by Russell Dickerson. Beautiful Things in Medicine by Megan Maroney. Halfway to Hell by Jelly Roll. Baggage by Kelsey Ballerini. And Friday Night Heartbreaker by John Party.
1: There you go.
2: That's just a couple.
1: Yeah. Congrats, Jesse Joe Dillon.
2: Very well deserved.
1: Yeah, a lot of those that you've heard here on Y102. Today, it's a holiday. It's National Eat What You Want Day.
2: Okay.
1: And so Lisa said ceviche and a Corona.
2: Can I make a list?
1: And I'm for anything good Mexican food. Also been craving some wings. Maybe some B-dubs.
2: Ooh, I had some of those last week that were real good. And it was from B-dubs, actually. Yeah. Yesterday I tried something new. Somebody brought us frozen Christmas tree cakes. The Little Debbie's.
1: Yeah.
2: And yeah. Yeah. Do that.
1: What a full circle moment, because you gave so many of those away over the holidays.
2: I did.
1: Now they came back to you.
2: I did. Someone brought me some frozen food to have in the freezer, and that was in there. And so that was one of the things that I ate because I wanted to.
1: Give you a couple responses off the Appalachian Construction Services text line. Stuff people are eating today because they can. 308-698-2102.
2: Aaron and Carney's making me hungry. Craving chocolate chip cookies from Eileen's.
1: Okay.
2: Anything from Eileen's really would be good. I love their no-bake cookies.
1: I'm all about the oatmeal scotchies with the butterscotch
2: and
1: chips.
2: The lemon on lemon. Those are so good. Good. Yeah. Okay.
1: Give me another one here before we get to birthdays.
2: Eric from Elm Creek says tacos.
1: Tacos all the way. Actually, I had tacos yesterday from Taco John's, Eric.
2: Taco about it.
1: Yeah. Don't forget, tomorrow's Taco Tuesday. So we're going to talk about your birthdays coming up here in just a little bit. It's the 11th of May at the Scotty O Show, powered by the Midway Auto Dealerships in Y102.
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3: 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But it's not a job. It's who I am. I'm a Nebraska corn farmer, and there's nothing else I would rather be.
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1: 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For your Monday, sunny, breezy. Also, there's a fire danger warning until midnight for the area. 85 the high today. Tonight, clear and breezy, low 54. And tomorrow, sunny, breezy, 79. Tri-Cities now are around 50 more weather. And get in for the farm or RickKRNY.com.
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2: All right, going back to Friday when we got a text about Kaylee Breck graduating Central Community College, so a shout out on Friday. Also, a birthday in the family that weekend on Saturday, Veda Breck turned 7.
1: Shout out to the Breck family.
2: Also, happy birthday today to Deneen Shires, Kim Bullock.
1: Yeah, formerly of the Midway Auto Dealership's fame. Kim, have a great day.
2: Carol Pelster.
1: Of Nebraska Land Bank fame. Happy birthday, Carol.
2: And Deacon McGinty of Junietta is turning 5 today.
1: Happy birthday to you, celebrities. It's Sabrina Carpenter's 27th birthday today. And former NFL quarterback and fashionista Cam Newton is 37 today. And I told Lisa off the air, and she Googled some of his outfits when he was an NFL player.
2: That was very interesting.
1: To say the least.
2: What a rabbit hole to go down.
1: Yeah. No country music birthdays, but we are going to play some Luke Bryan because he's got a big night tonight. Lisa's going to update you on American Idol, the finale tonight. And I'm going to share the most craveable food on National Eat What You Want Day here at the Scotty O Show, powered by the Midway Auto Dealerships in Y102.

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1: All right, Monday, May 11th. Hopefully all the moms had a great Mother's Day. I know that Lisa said that she had a great Mother's Day.
2: Yes.
1: So we had a great Mother's Day at our house and had some great fun and showered McKenna with love. So happy Mother's Day to all the moms from yesterday. Also today, merch. Speaking of things, merch, free merch Monday.
2: Yeah, get in for a free t-shirt right now at KRNY.com under the daily giveaway.
1: Also, it is National Eat What You Want Day, which hopefully the moms did that yesterday. I know you've been telling me some stuff. You mentioned earlier the frozen Little Debbie Christmas tree snacks that you had.
2: Yeah, when I got up, there were fresh baked muffins, all really good stuff.
1: So today is National Eat What You Want Day. You said ceviche.
2: Yeah.
1: I said the Mexican food, also craving wings, maybe some B-dubs later, and craving some prime rib as well. Lisa, can you tell me what the top craved food is in America?
2: Why do I have feeling it's something sweet?
1: Yes, you are correct.
2: Is it chocolate?
1: Chocolate is number one. Number one, according to Google.
2: I'm going to guess they pulled a bunch of women.
1: I'm guessing you're probably right.
2: Who all said chocolate?
1: Number two is pizza.
2: That was my second guess.
1: And number three would be chips and or cookies.
2: I would do the cookies. I don't crave chips. I really don't. I would say the cookies.
1: Are those on your list? Text Lisa now at 308-698-2102. What are you going to eat today on National Eat What You Want Day? And she'll get you in for the farm. Also, as we heard earlier, we had a little Luke Bryan on you. Big night for him and Carrie. American Idol. And I know we've not talked about this much, but we finally made it to the finale of season 24.
2: Yes, top three American Idol finalists tonight are Hannah Harper, Jordan McCullough, and Kayla Richardson. Hannah Harper is the one that I've been watching. I haven't been watching the show. I've been watching the clips. Hannah Harper's got a great country sound and is even surprised by Jody Messina.
1: Is that who we're hoping we're congratulating at this time tomorrow?
2: For me, yes.
1: Okay.
2: Hannah They're Harper. All very talented.
1: Team Hannah here. Haven't watched a second of the show, but I'm
2: I played
1: it.
2: Her version. She sang Mean by Taylor Swift.
1: It's a clip. Yeah. Brad Paisley, Cameron Whitcomb expected to perform tonight, 7 o'clock on ABC. Also, wanted to go back and say a big congratulations to all the graduates from over the weekend. We've got more graduations coming up, I know, this week. And I wanted to share the meme of the weekend from McKenna. And it was, don't just let the smartest kids speak at graduation. Let's hear from the kid who had the worst grades so that we can at least have a point counterpoint. Think about that one for a moment. And before we get to the 8, Tourney of Tales update.
2: Oh, my goodness. We have over 115 pets as of this moment, and it keeps growing. You have until Friday to submit your photos. Your pet only, please. No people in the photo.
1: Yeah.
2: Submit them now. It's all brought to you by Pet Sense of Grand Island, Major League Kennels, Protein Design, Texas Roadhouse of Grand Island, and Velocity Clinical Research.
1: Ooh, Texas Roadhouse is good prime rib. Now
2: yeah,
1: I'm really
2: do.
1: Craving that. Going to the 8 now. It's the Scotty O Show, powered by the Midway Auto Dealerships and Y102.
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9: ABC News, I'm Brian Clark. Now back in the U.S., all of the Americans aboard the cruise ship where hantavirus was confirmed. ABC's Victor Okendo has the story from Nebraska.
10: All 17 Americans and one British national who live in America returned home. The plane landing around 4 a.m. in Omaha, Nebraska. The passengers deplaning one at a time, taken straight to the National Quarantine Center at the University of Nebraska to be evaluated.
9: One American confirmed to have hantavirus, another showed mild symptoms. One of the biggest allies of Iran is China, and President Trump heads there this week for a summit with Xi Jinping. On Sunday, the president called Iran's latest response to his peace offer totally unacceptable. That sent stock futures lower and oil prices higher again overnight. Law enforcers in Texas are investigating a possible case of human smuggling with deadly consequences. Six people were found dead in a Union Pacific boxcar near the U.S.-Texas border. This is ABC News.
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14: The Buffalo County Sheriff's Office has announced the promotion of Paul Corner to the rank of captain. Corner will work closely alongside Captain Robert Anderson to help ensure a smooth and seamless transition leading up to Captain Anderson's upcoming retirement. Corner is a 32-year veteran of the Sheriff's Office. Most recently, he served as the inaugural investigative sergeant, overseeing criminal investigations and the school resource officer program. His current and previous roles include road patrol deputy, ESU team member and leader, joint terrorism task force member, and rural law enforcement representative for the Nebraska Domestic Abuse Death Review Team. Corner is a graduate of the University of Nebraska-Kearney. The Internal Association of Chiefs of Police Leadership and Police Organizations Program and the FBI Regional Command College. The Hastings Community Foundation announced that their 13th annual Give Hastings Day raised a record-breaking $1,251,347. The previous record of $1,077,091 was set in 2024. The cumulative total now for Give Hastings exceeds $8.7 million. The event brought together 116 nonprofit organizations and more than 1,200 donors for an event focused on giving back and celebrating causes throughout Hastings and Adams County. Exceptional drought conditions have returned to central Nebraska for the first time since December of 2023. The U.S. Drought Monitor update on Thursday, May 7th shows a pocket of exceptional drought, D4 conditions, the highest possible rating in southern Dawson County, northern Gosper County, northeastern Frontier County, and a small part of Lincoln County. The National Weather Service Hastings stated that unless rainfall fortunes turn soon, an expansion of D4 conditions could easily occur over the coming weeks. That's a look at your news headlines from Central Nebraska Today. I'm Trevor Bentley. 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
12: Soccer tournament starts today in Omaha. Taking the stage first will be Class A girls. Quarterfinal matchup at 5:30, 16-2 Kearney taking on 10-6 Millard South. On Friday, tickets punched to state baseball. Guardian Angels Central Catholic West Point Beamer knocks off Adams Central 12-4. Advancing to Class C state, Central City Centura, they beat Wayne 3-1. St. Paul Palmer pulled a rabbit out of the hat and came back and beat Malcolm to advance to state 15-13. A6 final on Saturday, Papillion La Vista South knocked off Grand Island in the bottom of the 7th 3-2. Grand Island still gets into the Class A field coming up on Friday morning as a wild card. Kearney saw their season come to an end on Friday in the A2 semifinal, falling to Papillion La Vista 4-1. That's a sports update. 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
15: It looks like it's going to be warm and windy. 85 this afternoon. Southwesterly winds increasing to 20 miles an hour. Tonight clear, low about 56. Tomorrow sunny, 80 degrees. Tuesday night's low should be in the mid-40s. 82 on Wednesday. Thursday, even warmer. Looks like we're going to reach 90. Thursday night, there is a mention of rain. That's the latest in Central Nebraska weather. I'm Brian Gallagher.
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1: Pop out! 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Hopefully all the moms had a wonderful Mother's Day. 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
1: 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Also, Willow Winning Opportunity brought to you by Velocity Clinical Research. 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Today is a holiday. It is National Eat What You Want Day. So what is something that you maybe haven't had in a while that you maybe shouldn't have, but you want to have? 308-698-2102. Lisa has been talking about some Mexican food off the air.
2: I want ceviche.
1: And?
2: Corona.
1: So, and I'm going to follow your lead. Anything Mexican. I'm a sucker for some chips and salsa and some guac and some cheese dip. And so, yes, bring on the Mexican food. Eat What You Want Day today. 308-698-2102. And Lisa's getting people in for the farm, presented by Mid-Nebraska Aggregate.
2: 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And we're getting people in who text.
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1: Yeah, just a couple clicks takes literally 30 seconds. And we think that you are going to enjoy a much improved experience there on the Y102 live stream. Attorney of Tales update. We've got plenty to talk about here today on a Monday. 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
1: And we want to remind you, there's still a chance. That's right, there's still a chance. And no, I'm not referring to Lloyd Christmas. Yes, there's still a chance for you to go fishing with Ballard's Resort and our sister station, Rock 115, hosted by our very own Lou. And we have added a couple spots. There are two spots left, you and a guest, to go to Ballard's Resort Walleye Heaven, Lake of the Woods, northern Minnesota. You're going to join dozens of other amazing Tri-City area fishermen and fisherwomen and fisher kids. 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Amazing lodging in the cabins, meals, and of course, we're going to get you up there in luxury and safe, and just roll on through, and Lou's going to be your host with the most. 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
1: 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For your Monday, sunny, breezy. Also, there's a fire danger warning until midnight for the area. 85 the high today. Tonight, clear and breezy, low 54. And tomorrow, sunny, breezy, 79. Tri-Cities now are around 50. More weather and get in for the farm over at KRNY.com.
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1: Yeah, and so we want to put you on the merch A-team, courtesy of Velocity Clinical Research.
3: We have these cool new travel mugs. They're tall, they're white, they come with the straw cleaner, all the great things. But they're brand new. You may not have seen these yet. We want to get you one. Mm-hmm. You can text in right now and take one home. 308-698-2102.
1: And then you'll be on the Y102 merch A-team. And also, don't forget to tell us what you would eat for National Eat What You Want Day, which we'll go over our options again in a little bit on the mailbag. So text now. You could win with Wheel of Winning, brought to you by Velocity Clinical Research. 308-698-2102. Also, there's a big show involving one of these people that we're playing next, which we'll talk about in a little bit here at Y102. Good luck.

0: Today's topic is burning up the Y102 Appalachian Construction Services text line. What are the Y102ers saying today?
1: Okay, and also I want to say this too. I know that the voice guy there just said burning up, but we're not burning up nothing here in the Tri-Cities today. Just a reminder, there is a fire danger warning until midnight tonight, Lisa. So let's not be burning up nothing.
2: Nope.
1: All of our firefighter friends out there that we saw for One for the Heroes last week are saying just relax on the burning. Deep breath. Okay. Also, we just heard Ingrid Andress and Sam Hunt, and one of those two people is going to be in Omaha this week. Did you know that, Lisa?
2: Yes, Ingrid Andress is going to be there.
1: Yep. She's going to be at the Slowdown with Ryan Osbar of Pony Creek. And if you don't know who Pony Creek is, they're an Americana band out of the Omaha area. And I was just on Ryan's Instagram page. He is an Iowa fan. Don't hold that against him. But he's very talented. And he's going to be performing with Ingrid Andress. So, Slowdown. Where can we check ticket availability?
2: Mirror Image Car Wash concert page at KRNY.com.
1: Yeah, that's very exciting. So, just wanted to give a little update on that. Also, what else do we have going on here today? Well, we've got National Eat What You Want Day. If you missed Lisa, what she said.
2: I want some ceviche and a Corona. So it'll have to be after work hours.
1: I'm telling you, and we stopped at this place over the weekend for breakfast burritos. Los Americas in Kearney. That's where I would go for that today.
2: I was actually telling my daughter that yesterday when we drove past. And when I said it, she goes, "You love ceviche." I said, "I know."
1: Yeah. I voted for, yes, the Mexican food. We did have some Mexican food yesterday. So I'm kind of also thinking the wings. So maybe a little B-dubs run or something. Little Parmesan garlic kind of sound good. Mmm. Eat what you want day. What are some people on the text line that are getting in for the farm saying?
2: Well, Rita and Junietta said, "I'm with Scottio. Anything Mexican or everything Mexican."
1: I agree. All the way.
2: Ashley and Bladen just said bacon.
1: I love
2: it. Eat all the bacon you want, bacon. Ashley.
1: Bacon.
2: Have some bacon.
1: Bacon, bacon, bacon, bacon.
2: And Angie and Carney said the chicken quesadilla with Jack Daniel's sauce at the Chicken Coop.

0: coming soon.
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11: Preliminary reporting by the Heartland United Way has Go Big Give bringing in over $1.87 million, benefiting 165 nonprofit organizations in Hall, Howard, Hamilton, and Merritt counties in central Nebraska. Melissa DeLate, CEO of the Greater Grand Island Community Foundation, says that there is no monetary goal, but the ultimate goal is seeing central Nebraska come together to benefit these organizations.
12: Our goal is just always to see people get out and give and be able to support the nonprofit organizations.
11: Other facts from the event saw 4,263 donations made by 1,873 donors. And it was reported yesterday that 17 Americans headed home from the MV Hondius in Spain, a ship associated with an outbreak of the Hanta virus, will be making a stop at UNMC's National Quarantine Unit before they can head home. And a statement to Central Nebraska Today released by UNMC states that Nebraska Medicine and UNMC remain in close coordination with national partners regarding the evolving situation with the Hanta virus outbreak on the MV Hondius cruise ship. We cannot discuss specific communications at this time, but our specialized teams, including the Nebraska Biocontainment

0: Unit and National Quarantine Unit are staffed and ready, if needed, to safely provide care while protecting our staff and the community. That's a look at headlines from Central Nebraska Today. I'm Trevor Bentley. 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Lutheran Family Services expanded its Global Roots Community Garden to Lexington with a grand opening and ribbon-cutting ceremony on Friday. Global Roots is a farming initiative that was launched by Lutheran Family Services in 2020 to support refugees and new populations by helping them grow culturally relevant foods and improve food access to fresh produce. Handy Marin Diaz, Program Manager, Refugee and Immigrant Programming, says they wanted to help Lexington.
1: Once the vegetables are all completed, you will be able to take the vegetables home with you. So this project is about the people and for the people.
0: The plots will support around 25 families. Volunteers are needed to help operate the garden. That's a look at your news headlines from Central Nebraska Today. I'm Trevor Bentley. For more news headlines, visit us online at centralnebraskatoday.com.
2: The number two Nebraska softball team won its second Big Ten title of the season, notching a 7-2 victory over number six UCLA on Saturday in the Big Ten Tournament Championship. Jordy Fromm grabbed the win in the circle. She threw a complete game, giving up five hits, two runs, and eight strikeouts. Nebraska now will host the Lincoln Regional. They'll play Friday night at 5:30, hosting South Dakota. The other game at 3 o'clock from Lincoln will be number eight Louisville taking on Grand Canyon. Omaha softball lost in the Summit League Championship game on Saturday to South Dakota 2-1. Creighton fell in the Big East Tournament Championship game against UConn 8-3. Nebraska baseball swept Iowa over the weekend, winning 10-0, 15-11, and 8-6. They'll be at Creighton coming up tomorrow night. Creighton baseball goes 1-2 against Georgetown in Omaha over the weekend. That's a sports update. 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
4: It looks like it's going to be warm and windy. 85 this afternoon. Southwesterly winds increasing to 20 miles an hour. Tonight clear, low about 56. Tomorrow sunny, 80 degrees. Tuesday night's low should be in the mid-40s. 82 on Wednesday. Thursday even warmer. Looks like we're going to reach 90. Thursday night there is a mention of rain. That's the latest in Central Nebraska weather. I'm Brian Gallagher.

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0: NASCAR fans, get in the Y102 Racing Challenge.
2: All right. We've got results now from Go Bowling at the Glen, also known as the Lisa 500, because we we all took our opportunity to take drivers that were Lisa adjacent that she really liked. And guess what, Brian? It didn't work out in our favor again.
3: Gonna say, is anybody really surprised?
4: Lisa adjacent didn't work, but being Lisa worked.
2: This is two Mondays in a row, and this week she's actually aware that she won. There were a lot of people, including Lisa, that took Shane.
4: Yeah, we had six different listeners that picked him.
2: And so congratulations to our Y102 Racing Challenge winner who listened to Lisa.
4: Yeah, we drew their name, and it was Jeremiah Williams of Hastings.
2: Congratulations, Jeremiah. He's got a gift card.
4: Yes, to Old Ironside's Barbecue and Banquet Hall in Caro. And he's now entered to win those auto detailings from Anderson Automotive in Grand Island.
2: And thank you, Stoltenberg Irrigation, for bringing this to everybody. Brian finished second for the top five with another Lisa adjacent driver, Tyler Reddick. And I was the not-so-fortunate one again. At 21st, Christopher Bell. I should have went with another Lisa adjacent driver. AJ Allmendinger at least finished in the top 10.
3: Yeah, I was watching his name kind of creep up there.
2: But she's completely chewed up the dinger and spit him out. And he's not even on the radar anymore. So, sorry, dinger.
4: Why do you continually put words in my mouth when we talk about this stuff? Never said that.
2: Yeah. Well, you haven't picked him at all year. So... I'm guessing he's not on your roster anymore.
4: He is in my list. So I just, when you're reading the top five each week, you haven't called his name.
2: I'm going to see if I can find right here. This, it's funny because Brian described, this was Brian's thoughts yesterday during the race.
3: Well, it was funny, like I said, because basically he got fresh tires and basically made up 30 seconds on a leader in 18 laps. And I texted my dad. I was like, he looks like a shark hunting people down out there. And I had to laugh because the official NASCAR write-up says the mythical shark Jaws could not have been a more relentless or terrifying pursuer. So I guess we're all thinking shark yesterday.
2: Yep. And that's funny. We were talking about memes that we saw over the weekend. McKenna had the best graduation meme, which was, they should let the kids with the worst grades in the class speak so that we can at least have a point counterpoint at graduation.
3: I've often wondered that, how the speeches would sound.
2: Right. Here is another one, and I think that Lisa will get a kick out of this. If you're a mom, you get a day. If you're a shark, you get a week. So that was Shane yesterday on Mother's Day.
4: Listen, I'm not arguing with the shark. He can have as many days as he wants.
2: Any other poetic thoughts from the Go Bowling at the Glen?
3: I think we know the cheat code here in studio is pick the highest finisher the week before road course, and you know who you're picking. So I think we're all going to be scrambling the next time when Sonoma comes around.
2: Well, we head this week to...
3: head to Dover for the All-Star Race.
2: Any Monday thoughts before people start getting their picks in for this one?
3: Just looking forward to the Monster Mile. Dover's always an interesting track. Seems like there's tire fall off and just some wrecks that I feel shouldn't happen that do happen. So, but like I said, All-Star Race, so curious to see how it goes.
2: I'm going to wait and see what the paint schemes look like. And if anybody has a shark on their car, I'm picking them. So we'll have our Put It in the Bank picks on Friday morning here. About this time. So again, get in now for the All-Star Race, Dover. And it's Y102 Racing Challenge over at KRNY.com.
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7: We should all be proud of our public schools in Nebraska. 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
8: President Trump says, we need to get back to a one-day election. I agree with President Trump.
9: Scott Peterson's running for Nebraska Secretary of State in the upcoming Republican primary. Scott shares the concerns of most Americans regarding election integrity, and that's why Scott Peterson for Nebraska has paid for this message.
8: As I was headed to a campaign event, a gentleman called me and he was concerned about pro-life. That was his issue. And he said, I know Secretary of State might not have a lot to do with pro-life, but he's concerned that one of the groups automatically endorses the incumbent. And he's frustrated because he said, Bob Evenin doesn't do anything for pro-life. We can have a huge impact on pro-life Nebraska. 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
8: I'm Scott Peterson, and I approve this message.
10: 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For your Monday, sunny, breezy. Also, there's a fire danger warning until midnight for the area. 85 the high today. Tonight, clear and breezy, low 54. And tomorrow, sunny, breezy, 79. Tri-Cities Now are around 50. More weather, and get in for the farm over at KRNY.com.
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1: All right. 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And also, don't forget our Y102 Appalachian Construction Services text topic for today, which is it is National Eat What You Want Day. Also, we just played some Luke Combs. We have got a Country Star graduation update with Lisa coming up here in just a little bit. But Brian's back, and he wants you to know what it is that he's going to eat today. What do you
2: have? If I have my pick. You know what? Ribeye steak, medium. Medium rare. No, let's go medium rare. Ribeye steak, medium rare, and then Emily's family's steak seasoning on it, which is a secret. Even I don't know what it is, so.
1: If somebody could maybe get a hold of Emily and see if she would share
2: that. She ain't giving it up, man.
1: We'd like to know.
2: It's like a nuclear secret.
1: Well, okay, if you were to guess.
2: You know, I don't. It's been kind of this.
1: He knows not to guess.
2: I know, yeah. I know how the game's played.
1: Don't look at it, Brian.
2: Don't play
1: eat
2: the
1: it.
2: Game. Yeah. You know how it is with your spouse when there's a game. It's like, don't play it.
1: Don't. Just. We're going to grill this up. You're going to eat it and not ask questions. So.
2: I think there has to be a ring or a wedding involved with learning that. So that'll come.
1: Hey, Lisa, would you like to share with Brian what you will eat today? Or are hoping to eat today for
3: ceviche.
1: Do you know what
3: corona.
1: That is?
2: Oh, yeah.
1: You know
3: Have
1: what
3: you
1: that
3: had
1: is?
3: It?
2: Mm-hmm. I haven't had it, but I know what it is.
3: Yeah.
1: Would you eat it?
2: Man, there's some other things on the top of the list that we'd have to work down to that. Let's put it that
1: would
2: way.
1: Would you like to share with the 9 o'clock hour people since we've
3: people
1: talked about this?
3: People are probably going to tell me that I know
1: hours.
3: The ingredients wrong. I never made it. My best friend always made it for me. And I miss her making it for one thing. But Sarita always made it. It's got chopped vegetables, raw fish, raw shrimp, and then it's covered in lime juice and it sits in the fridge and cooks in the lime juice. The acidity cooks it. Then they serve it cold on top of a tostada. At least that's the way she did it. Loved it. No one else around me enjoyed the smell.
1: It's not allowed at her house.
3: No.
1: But I told her to go to Los Americas.
2: Mm-hmm.
3: Yeah. So I may have to go for lunch today.
1: Anything Mexican food here? I've also been really craving wings. Haven't had wings in a while. So maybe making a stop at the B-dubs. So what would you eat on National Eat What You Want Day? 308-698-2102. Lisa's getting you in for the farm. Also, congratulations on the graduations. Congratulates to the graduates. We had a whole segment on this at Midway CDJR with Chris on Saturday. We've got some great graduation cars. Also, can I share a Jeep lease deal that they did? On select Wranglers, there are lease deals in the $200 a month range. 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
3: Wow.
1: On Saturday.
2: Like ducks come with Jeep, or do you have to buy those yourself?
1: You can get them from Ashley out front.
2: Yeah,
1: she's got a whole bunch.
2: Ashley's
3: have you
2: the
3: seen
2: park,
3: my so. Daughter's Jeep?
1: Yeah. She's got the ducks.
3: A lot of them.
1: So just when you think Jeep, think Midway. Just a little reminder. And so congratulations to the graduates if you're looking for a school car. But we played Luke Combs a little bit earlier. Luke Combs was on the list. He received an honorary... Now, let me make sure I get this right.
3: I've got it if you want me to do it.
1: Honorary degree from App State in North Carolina.
3: It's a music degree.
1: Yes. He did attend there from 2008 to 2012, and he was 20 hours short of graduation in his criminal justice degree. So there were some other ones, Brian, from over the weekend.
3: Yeah, also over the weekend, Eric Church spoke at North Carolina. Then he performed a song for them. He said, I got to do it right. He took off his shades and put on the blue shades all the seniors were wearing.
1: That's so cool.
3: And sang them a song. It was fantastic. And then Brad Paisley and his wife, Kimberly Williams Paisley, are now doctors. They received honorary doctorate degrees at Belmont in Nashville.
1: Okay.
3: And that, of course, is for all the great charity work in the Nashville community.
1: Well, congratulations to all the graduations. And I know that there's more coming up this weekend. And so, and I know that we had UNK, UNL graduation over the weekend as well, and more high schools. So,
3: and for all the moms who had more than one graduation this weekend, bless you. I saw several moms who had a child graduating high school and college in the same weekend. Plus, it was Mother's Day. Mm-hmm. I'm sorry.
1: A lot going on there. Little known fact, Brian, I received an honorary doctorate degree.
2: Did you?
1: Yeah, it was probably about 15 years ago from Funk U down in Phelps County. So have you been to Funk U before?
2: Mm-mm.
1: Yeah. Yeah.
3: Was it a BS? So,
1: it was a BS. It was a doctorate in BS. So, and for a while there, I had a t-shirt to prove it. So
2: I'm wondering how many tornadoes I'd have to see for the University of Oklahoma to give me an honorary doctorate.
1: We need to work on this.
3: That would be cool.
1: Yep. So,
2: but it'd have to come from Oklahoma, so I'm not sure if I'd want it.
1: That's true. Also, Lisa has, we talked about this on Friday a little bit. Do you want to talk about the Price is Right one first? Here, we have a game show update.
3: Let's do it. Vanessa McCaskill, a retired Army veteran from Virginia, won the largest single pricing game prize in Price is Right history.
1: Whoa.
3: On the Mother's Day episode last week. She won a total of $240,150 in cash and prizes. $227,000 of it was cash. The rest was a trip to Morocco for her and her daughter. It was a new game called The Lion's Share. Makes me wonder if they're going to bring that game back. But I watched part of it. She had options throughout the game to leave with what she had, and she just kept going.
1: Also, this reminds me on National Eat What You Want Day, we still have some LJS half-off deals over at KRNY.com. Just saying. Just saying. Also,
3: he did it again. Lincoln native and data scientist Tristan Williams won Jeopardy again on Friday. His third consecutive game, which means he'll be back today. He's got a three-day total of $61,199. Originally from Lincoln, currently lives in New York. And he said that it took 16 years of applications to get on the show.
2: Wow.
1: Which
2: leads been persistent.
1: I think maybe we will tomorrow do this as our topic, but I'm going to ask you this now. So two Nebraska-adjacent people winning recently, which game show would you choose to go on? Brian? Price is Right or Jeopardy?
2: Probably Jeopardy.
1: So I can see that because we will be talking behind the scenes and then he'll spew all these fun facts. If he could like have a category, I'll take Storm Chasing for 500.
2: Or history. Depending what kind of history would matter, but yeah, a history category would be good for me.
1: Lisa, Price is Right or Jeopardy?
3: Price is Right.
1: Okay, well then let's change this up right here. Okay, so Price is Right. I would say Price is Right too. I'm not smart enough to be on Jeopardy.
3: Although the new pop culture Jeopardy that they've been playing on streaming, I do much better at. I'm quicker at those responses. But yeah. But the game show that I do the best at home is actually Wheel of Fortune.
1: What if we provided another option?
3: Okay.
1: Family Feud.
3: I think it would start my own Family Feud if I had to pick people.
1: Would you stick with Jeopardy, Brian?
2: Yeah, I'm stick with Jeopardy.
3: Yeah. Okay. I don't know who I would pick
1: to go
3: with.
1: Back here. Okay, he's sticking with Jeopardy.
3: All right.
1: Okay. All right. Well, there you have it. That is your live look for today. Hey, and I did not forget, Brian, what are you working on for the 11th of May at Central Nebraska today?
2: We got school board meetings tonight, one in Kearney, and then moving on to City Council, Buffalo County Commissioners. I forgot to highlight it on Friday. I feel bad. Skyline Cafe, I did their article about them making the Final Fork of the Tournament of Taste. So that dropped over the weekend. If you missed it, go to CentralNebraskaToday.com and check it out.
1: Also, real quick, Lisa, give Brian an update at CentralNebraskaToday.com. How many pets in the Tournament of Tails so far?
3: We had over 115 at last check.
2: Wow.
1: That's awesome.
2: I need to go check the photos. Those are so fun to look through. Yep. So keep sending them in, guys. We love seeing them.
1: She's hired some of the pets and animals to be mascots for the farm contest.
2: Oh, awesome.
1: Presented by Mid-Nebraska
3: Agri. So now you can hear them when we talk about the farm.
1: Yep, we recently took on Ozzy, the pig of darkness.
2: I did see that.
1: Part of the farm. So, all right. That's your live look for the 11th of May here at the Scotty O Show, powered by the Midway Auto Dealerships in Y102.
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10: 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Scott shares the concerns of most Americans regarding election integrity, and that's why Scott Peterson for Nebraska has paid for this message.
9: The timing of this campaign is perfect because it's in the news every day about election systems. The energy is amazing. 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President Trump says we need to get back to a one-day election, and I think we are going to put a big number up on May 12th.
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9: I'm Scott Peterson, and I approve this message.
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1: 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For your Monday, sunny, breezy. Also, there's a fire danger warning until midnight for the area. 85 the high today. Tonight, clear and breezy, low 54. And tomorrow, sunny, breezy, 79. Tri-Cities Now, around 50 more weather, and get in for the farm or at KRNY.com.

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1: 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Another ACM Award winner has been announced. Jessie Jo Dillon is the ACM Songwriter of the Year. It's her third straight win in this category. Don't forget the ACM's coming up soon, May 17th. That's this Sunday, hosted by Shania in Las Vegas. Country Buzz TV Guide, couple notes. Riley Green has announced he will serve as a coach on NBC's The Voice Season 30. And don't forget, tonight is American Idol Season 24, the finale. Luke Bryan, Carrie Underwood, and expect performances from Brad Paisley and Cameron Whitcomb. Starts at 7 o'clock Central Time on ABC.
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6: It's not a job. I don't start my day by logging in or end my shift by punching out. I keep my own hours, make my own schedule. And while I may technically be my own boss, I fully accept that I am not in charge. The work I do is dirty and sometimes dangerous. It's the kind that can break your body. And if you let it, your spirit. But despite all the challenges, the unknowns, the setbacks, I have the opportunity to walk the same path as generations before me and take my turn caring for something that will be here long after I'm gone. That's what gets me up and out the door, day after day, season after season, year after year. But it's not a job. It's who I am. I'm a Nebraska corn farmer, and there's nothing else I would rather be.

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1: In the nine here on the 11th of May. And why did we pick out Little Big Town today?
2: Because that song was a hit back in 2015. 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
1: Also, don't forget they've got a show coming up on June 4th at Stir. 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It's National Eat What You Want Day. And that's what we do, don't we? That was a lead-in, by the way, to this Morgan Wallen song.
2: Okay.
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1: All right, again, ACM Entertainer of the Year nominee. It's ACM Lee. It's coming on Sunday, 7 Central Time on Prime from Vegas. Hosted by Shania Good Luck Morgan. And don't forget, he's going to be at Empower Field, Denver, May 29th and 30th. So, Lisa has enjoyed receiving your texts on the Appalachian Construction Services text line. It's National Eat What You Want Day today. And so give me, just go crazy. Give me all the, this is such good stuff.
2: All right. Sharon says the supper nachos from Murphy's in Hastings. So I went looking on their website. I was trying to find which one she was talking about. On the online menu, all I saw was the macho nachos. So Sharon, can you send more details? Because I want to know what's on the nachos.
1: Is it supper or super?
2: Yeah, there could have been.
1: I bet it's super nachos.
2: I don't know.
1: Was there a P added in there?
2: I don't know.
1: Was a P added into your
2: We need
1: nachos?
2: More information.
1: Thank you for the information.
2: But nachos now sounds good. Thank you.
1: I don't want the lunch nachos. Can I have the supper nachos, please?
2: Dinner. Dinner.
1: Do we have some breakfast nachos?
2: Ooh, yum.
1: That'd be good.
2: Okay.
1: There you go. How come nobody has that on their
2: now
1: menu?
2: I'm really craving. There's Nebraska Ale Works has nachos that are Italian nachos with the marinara sauce.
1: And they have the peppers.
2: Oh, let's.
1: They're so good.
2: So much food today.
1: Banana peppers.
2: Angie in Kearney says the chicken quesadilla with Jack Daniel's sauce at the Chicken Coop.
1: Anything with Jack Daniel's sauce, including the burger, is great at the Chicken Coop.
2: Aaron in Kearney says craving chocolate chip cookies from Eileen's.
1: Ooh. So that combines two of the top three craveable foods, which is chocolate and
2: cookies.
1: So there you go. Eileen's always for the win.
2: Eric in Elm Creek said tacos. Ashley in Bladen said bacon. One of my favorite
1: bacon,
2: answers.
1: Bacon. Oh, by the way, was out yesterday for Mother's Day with McKenna at Texas Cafe. Ran into our friend Luke Mills and his wife, and they were having bacon. So, shout out, Luke.
2: Just
1: good
2: bacon?
1: Good to see you guys. There were other stuff,
2: oh, okay.
1: too. I especially noted the bacon on their plate. So
2: Rita in Junietta said, I'm with Scottio. Anything Mexican or everything Mexican?
1: All the way. And I did have Mexican yesterday. Had some Taco John's. I'm also craving the wings from B-Dubs and some prime rib from our Attorney at Tales sponsor, Texas Roadhouse.
2: I saw, speaking of Mexican food, I saw another great meme over the weekend that a margarita is technically a holy drink because there's a salt rim to keep the evil spirits away.
1: That's a great one. That's a great one. We had some good memes.
2: Yeah. We did.
1: Yeah. Okay. Well, thank you for the text. We're getting people in for the farm. Lisa will continue the fun on the midday show starting in just a few minutes. We'll be back tomorrow on Free Ticket Tuesday. Have a great rest of your Monday, May the 11th. 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
7: 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I'm Adrian Smith, candidate for Congress, and I approve this message.
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9: You know what? The mail-in ballot process we have here is 30 days long. That 30 days corrupts our elections and hurts rural Nebraska and it hurts pro-life Nebraska.
10: Scott Peterson's running for Nebraska Secretary of State in the upcoming Republican primary. Scott shares the concerns of most Americans regarding election integrity, and that's why Scott Peterson for Nebraska has paid for this message.
9: That 30-day period invites outside money and people into Lincoln and Omaha, and they spend 30 days harvesting ballots. That tips the scales in some close elections, and we end up sending people that don't really understand or support rural Nebraska to the legislature, and we absolutely can fix that. That's something that the Secretary of State has the ability to do. I can shorten that period, fix that mail-in ballot process, keep it from corrupting our elections. I agree with President Trump. President Trump says we need to get back to a one-day election.
10: If election integrity matters to you, vote Scott Peterson for Secretary of State.
9: I'm Scott Peterson, and I approve this message.
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1: Welcome to your midday today on this Monday, May 11th. 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We're also asking you about our holiday today. It's our topic. It's National Eat What You Want Day. Well, what would that be if you could eat whatever you wanted? Let us know. 308-698-2102 at the Appalachian Construction Services text line. You can join the conversation. I said ceviche and a Corona. It's what I would have with my best friend is one of my favorite meals, and I'm craving it. So I would go for that. All right. Now, we've done all of that. We have some other business we need to take care of. We have some breaking news here. Let me get this ready for you. We're going to start with this.
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1: All right. 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C-R-O-W, as in Bart Crow. He's going to be with Priscilla Block at the Milligan June Jubilee on June 12th. That was a lot of Junes. But we want to get you to the show. 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And then Friday morning around 7:15, we'll announce the winner of those tickets to see Priscilla Block and Bart Crow at the Milligan June Jubilee coming up on June 12th, of course, in Milligan. 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
9: President Trump says we need to get back to a one-day election. I agree with President Trump.
10: Scott Peterson's running for Nebraska Secretary of State in the upcoming Republican primary. Scott shares the concerns of most Americans regarding election integrity, and that's why Scott Peterson for Nebraska has paid for this message.
9: As I was headed to a campaign event, a gentleman called me and he was concerned about pro-life. 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And he's frustrated because he said, Bob Evenin doesn't do anything for pro-life. 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
9: I'm Scott Peterson, and I approve this message.
1: 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Today, sunny, breezy, also a fire danger warning until midnight tonight, but we'll have a high of 85. Tonight, clear and breezy, low of 54. Tomorrow, sunny and breezy and 79. And on Wednesday, sunny and 83. 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

0: Lisa with you on Y102 in our Tournament of Tales. Well, it's going swimmingly. Although I don't have any photos of fish yet. 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And then we're randomly going to pick 64 of those to build a bracket next week with our Fetching 64. We're going to have a lot of fun with this. And we'll eventually have our ultimate tail wagger. So put your photos in now. We've got great photos you can go check out. Over 100 pets have been submitted. Go check out all the cute photos online, KRNY.com, under the Tournament of Tails. 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You have until Friday. We're having a lot of fun with this. So excited. We'll have the Fetching 64, the Furry 32, the Possum 16, the Great 8, the Final Fur, and then we'll get down to the Ultimate Tail Wagger. We'd like to thank Pet Sense of Grand Island, Major League Kennels, Pro Team Design, Texas Roadhouse in Grand Island, and Velocity Clinical Research for bringing us this contest. Also, if you're looking for your forever friend or to add to your family, you can learn more about that with Area Rescues and Shelters. 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Get those photos in. 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See who your favorite is, and we'll see who moves forward. Get those submissions in by Friday. And don't forget, only your pet in the photo. Can't have people in there. Just your pets. Maybe you have more than one. So get them submitted. You can submit both pets individually or together. Or if you have more than two, that's up to you. So enjoy it. Have fun. It's so cute. Tournament of Tails. It's going on now. CentralNebraskaToday.com. Pet Sense of Grand Island in Nebraska's Hot Country. Y102. 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
9: 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President Trump says we need to get back to a one-day election, and I think we are going to put a big number up on May 12th.
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9: I'm Scott Peterson, and I approve this message.
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14: ABC News, I'm Brian Clark. One of the Americans who left the cruise ship hit by hantavirus has tested positive while en route to the United States. That person is in a biocontainment unit in Nebraska, along with 15 others who are still in quarantine. Two people were taken to Atlanta. Officials say that was because of space, but the governor of Nebraska, Jim Pillen, says
15: no one who poses a risk to public health is walking out the front door of the streets of Omaha or beyond.
14: Man accused of trying to attack the White House Correspondents' Dinner last month with President Trump and senior members of his administration on hand pleaded not guilty today in court. Cole Allen's lawyers say they're going to ask for the prosecutors to be removed because some were in the room that night and have close ties to President Trump. The president did not say why he rejected Iran's latest proposal to end the war. That war will be a key topic for the president's trip to China this week. China's an important ally of Iran. This is ABC News.
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17: She's been digging through her vinyl collection again. Put the needle down and the volume up. Here's another deep cut from Lisa and Yemidé.

Y102, that is your vinyl cut for today. Linda from Steve Warner. That was a hit for him back in 1987. I played that one today because it was on this day, May 11th, 1996, when he was inducted into the Grand Ole Opry. So celebrating Steve Warner today. Now we're going to go into the next hour with another guy who's being celebrated. Riley Green was announced over the weekend as the newest coach for the next season of The Voice. He also made another appearance on The Marshals on TV this weekend. Busy guy. Here's Riley Green taking us into the next hour. Another job for him here on Y102.

0: Right now, Lisa with you on this Monday, a free merch Monday. 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All kinds of designs available. Just let us know your size. Get in to win. We'll announce a winner today during the 5 o'clock stampede. Also today, it is Eat What You Want Day. If that was the choice to you, what would you say? What would you pick to eat? A lot of people texting in. You can text in your vote to 308-698-2102. Deanna and Carney said, I'm going to eat yummy Mother's Day meal leftovers that my retired military sons fixed me. Elk steak, potatoes, and carrots. Oh, that sounds so good. Janelle in Grand Island is going to have a nice crispy chicken sandwich. Lana in Kearney says she's going to have the hot beef sandwich at Mom and Dad's barbecue. See what else we got coming in for votes. Carmen in Kearney says, I'll eat Mexican food all day long. Ryan in Lincoln says, steak for lunch today. Preston in Kearney also said steaks, and Troy in Glenville said some good prime ribs. So eat whatever you want today. It's a holiday. So go enjoy. All right, we've got some Morgan Wallen, Post Malone right now on Y102.
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3: That's right. Another week of racing. Watkins Glen over the weekend. My pick did win, by the way. We talked about that last week, that everybody was picking drivers around my picks. And I came out on top. We had six listeners who picked my pick as well. Shane Van Gisbergen was our winner. So we put all of their names in a drawing, and our local winner was Jeremiah Williams of Hastings. 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
3: 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Today, sunny skies, breezy. There's also a fire danger warning in effect until midnight tonight. High of 85 today, low of 54 tonight, when it will continue to be clear and breezy. Tomorrow, sunny and breezy, high of 79. And on Wednesday, sunny and 83. For more on your forecast and to submit your pet, your forever friend, in our tournament of tails, head on over to our website, krny.com.

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It's presented by Sailor Screen Printing. We'll find out what the text line is saying next.

0: That is your Fresh Coat Rewind for today, Lisa on Y102, and that's Kenny Chesney with Carry On. 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They can do great graduation gifts. So, talk to them. All right. What'd you think? Kenny Chesney, Carry On. I'm giving it some love today. Traditional Kenny sound. And I was excited to see new music from him. Carry On, Kenny Chesney. Also excited for tomorrow when we're going to have new music from Max McNown at 7:20 and 11:30 right here on your Fresh Cut on Y102.
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2: An impressive group of 66 Husker student athletes who achieved at the highest levels both athletically and academically during their college careers earned degrees on Saturday as the University of Nebraska-Lincoln's commencement ceremonies took place at Pinnacle Bank Arena. The elite group of Husker graduates, powered by 12 student athletes who combined for 32 All-America awards in their college careers. The class features NCAA champion Asher Cohen, who was named Nebraska's most outstanding male student athlete in 2026. Nebraska's track and field program featured a pair of All-America graduates, including two-time indoor shot put All-American and 2024 Paris Olympian Mine de Klerk, along with the 2023 relay American Kavian Kerr. Fresh off the Big Ten Tournament Championship, Nebraska's softball team added an impressive collection of 9 graduates to the class, led by Hannah and Lauren Kamenzin, Bella Bacon, Caitlin Kaneda, Dakota Carter, Hannah Kaur, Alina Felix, Ava Kuzak, Talia Tockheim, while nationally ranked Big Red Baseball had 5 Husker graduates in Jet Buck, Caleb Clark, Grant Clevenger, Hogan Haligzo, and Rhett Stokes. Nebraska continues to feature one of the highest graduation rates in the country, while leading the Big Ten with 376 CSC Academic All-Americans and NCAA Impact Award winners, 19 across all sports.
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9: You know what? The mail-in ballot process we have here is 30 days long. That 30 days corrupts our elections and hurts rural Nebraska, and it hurts pro-life Nebraska.
1: Scott Peterson's running for Nebraska Secretary of State in the upcoming Republican primary. Scott shares the concerns of most Americans regarding election integrity, and that's why Scott Peterson for Nebraska has paid for this message.
9: That 30-day period invites outside money and people into Lincoln and Omaha, and they spend 30 days harvesting ballots. That tips the scales in some close elections, and we end up sending people that don't really understand or support rural Nebraska to the legislature, and we absolutely can fix that. That's something that the Secretary of State has the ability to do. I can shorten that period, fix that mail-in ballot process, keep it from corrupting our elections. I agree with President Trump. President Trump says we need to get back to a one-day election.
1: If election integrity matters to you, vote Scott Peterson for Secretary of State.
9: I'm Scott Peterson, and I approve this message.
1: PetersonForNebraska.com.
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13: The new tagline is actually, taste what pork can do. 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But what we need everyone to understand is this wasn't done in a vacuum. It wasn't done in a silo in Clive, Iowa. This was done using data, using consumer testing, and really focusing in on what drives the future consumer the most. 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It has to be focused on taste and flavor. It has to have a message about versatility or convenience, and it also needs to lend to nutrition or balance. This is about saying pork is a really unique position globally. Remember, we are still the number one protein in the world in consumption.
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14: ABC News, I'm Brian Clark. 15 passengers from the cruise ship hit by hantavirus are in a quarantine center in Omaha, Nebraska, and have not shown symptoms. The CDC's Dr. Brandon Jackson says if passengers continue to remain asymptomatic, they could choose to leave.
15: Yes, we want to do this in the least restrictive way possible that is still safe, that protects the health and safety of both the passengers and their communities.
14: One passenger who tested positive is in a biocontainment unit at the University of Nebraska, while health officials say they transported a couple to Atlanta for treatment. One of them is showing symptoms, and the decision was about freeing up space in Nebraska. President Trump told Fox he's considering restarting Project Freedom, the U.S. proposal to help ships travel the Strait of Hormuz. The war in Iran expected to be a big topic for his trip to China this week. That war could be impacting spending as existing home sales increased just 0.2% in April, but they're at an all-time April high, on average $417,700. This is ABC News.
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1: Happy lunchtime today on this Monday, May 11th. Celebrity celebrating birthdays. Sabrina Carpenter is 27. And former NFL quarterback Cam Newton is 37. And if you want to go down the rabbit hole I did this morning, Scottie O mentioned Cam Newton being a fashionista, which I guess I was aware of, but not too aware of. So I did some digging and just type in Cam Newton outfits. That's all you got to do. There's a little rabbit hole for you today if you want to go down it. All right. Today is a free merch Monday. 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Also today, it's Eat What You Want Day. It is an official holiday. So we're asking you at our text line, brought to you by Appalachian Construction Services at 308-698-2102, when you can eat what you want, what is it? What do you crave? What are you going for? Text it in. Let's take a look at what some people are saying here about what they would go for if they could eat whatever they would want. We've got bacon. Ashley and Bladen, love that answer. Eric in Elm Creek said tacos. Aaron in Kearney says craving chocolate chip cookies from Eileen's. Rita in Junietta said anything Mexican or everything Mexican. Chicken quesadilla with Jack Daniel's sauce at the Chicken Coop is what Angie and Carney said. Nachos from Murphy's in Hastings was Sharon's vote. Chocolate is what Chris in Holdridge said. Do you know what, Chris? That is the most craved food in the country. If you Google it, chocolate is number one. Chips and cookies are two and three. Megan in Aurora said steak. Rachel says Chinese food in Grand Island. Apple fritter is what Scott in Grand Island said. Troy in Glenville said prime rib. So whatever you're eating today, enjoy it. Maybe go get it for lunch. It's Eat What You Want Day. It's an official holiday. So there you go. There's your reasoning or your excuse. Whatever you would like to say on this Monday. All right. We've got to get things rolling. We have some big news in our country buzz coming up in a few minutes. But first, a double shot from Bailey Zimmerman on Y102.

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1: And your Country Buzz is brought to you by Bruce Furniture and Flooring, where they believe better furniture is for everyone. It is ACM week. The award show is coming up later this week, but they announced another award ahead of the showtime. Yesterday, in a casual FaceTime call between two winning besties, Megan Maroney called Jesse Jo Dillon to break the news that she won ACM Songwriter of the Year. Now, for Jesse Jo Dillon, this is the third year in a row winning this ACM award. And this year, she wrote a song for Megan Maroney called I Am Okay, which is up for Song of the Year. She wrote many other big hits this year. Don't worry, Jesse Jo Dillon. Google her songs and it'll take you a while. But most of the songs you hear her on Y102, it seems like she's had a part of. So congratulations, Jesse Jo Dillon, winning ACM Songwriter of the Year for the third year in a row. Okay, also congratulations to Riley Green. Not only was he back on the Marshalls this weekend, he's been named the new coach for The Voice in season 30 on NBC. He announced on Saturday on social media that he's going to be there with Kelly Clarkson, Adam Levine for the fall season. There'll be another coach that will still be added. And he's also nominated for 4 ACM awards this week. So Riley Green is a very busy guy. Speaking of TV and voice shows, tonight is the American Idol season finale, of course, with judges and coaches Luke Bryan and Carrie Underwood. There'll also be performances tonight from Brad Paisley and more. So make sure to tune in to that on ABC 7 o'clock tonight for the American Idol season finale. That is your Country Buzz with Nebraska's High Country, Y102.
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7: President Trump says we need to get back to a one-day election. I agree with President Trump.
8: Scott Peterson's running for Nebraska Secretary of State in the upcoming Republican primary. Scott shares the concerns of most Americans regarding election integrity, and that's why Scott Peterson for Nebraska has paid for this message.
7: As I was headed to a campaign event, a gentleman called me and he was concerned about pro-life. 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And he's frustrated because he said, Bob Evenin doesn't do anything for pro-life. We can have a huge impact on pro-life Nebraska. 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
7: I'm Scott Peterson, and I approve this message.
1: 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Today, sunny, breezy, also a fire danger warning until midnight tonight, but we'll have a high of 85. Tonight, clear and breezy, low of 54. Tomorrow, sunny and breezy and 79, and on Wednesday, sunny and 83. For more on your forecast, and to get in to win the farm, brought to you by Mid-Nebraska Aggregate, your chance to win Y102 concert tickets for a year, head to our website, krny.com.

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6: The timing of this campaign is perfect because it's in the news every day about election systems. 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President Trump says we need to get back to a one-day election, and I think we are going to put a big number up on May 12th.
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12: ABC News, I'm Michelle Franzen. Passengers from the U.S. taking off the Dutch cruise ship due to a hantavirus outbreak arrived in Omaha, Nebraska today. Flown to a biocontainment facility to quarantine for a few days. ABC's Victor Okendo says one couple, though, was taken to Atlanta.
13: 17 Americans, one British national who lives here in the U.S. Two of them now in Atlanta. They're at Emory. They're being evaluated there at the moment. It is unclear to us why they were separated from the rest of this group.
12: The CDC says space issues in Nebraska led to sending the two passengers to Atlanta. President Trump rejected Iran's proposal for a ceasefire deal and says Iran cannot have a nuclear weapon. The president also says he will implement a federal gas tax holiday that would shave off just about 18 cents for regular and 24 cents for diesel until the Strait of Hormuz reopens. Florida fire crews working to contain a brush fire in Miami-Dade and Broward counties near Highway 27. It's burned more than 5,600 acres. This is ABC News.
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Lisa with you. We just came into the hour after a double shot from Russell Dickerson. A Mirror Image Car Wash concert reminder, September 11th. 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All right, we have a big hour ahead of us with lots of great information about community events with a What's Happening check. We'll also do a concert check while we're at it. I also see music on the way from Josh Ross, Cody Johnson, Brett Young. 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It's Eat What You Want Day. It's an actual holiday. So tell us what you would eat if you could eat anything you wanted. Most craved item in the country is chocolate. Second and third, cookies and chips. So, what would you eat? Let us know. All right, we're going to go right now with some Brothers Osborne, Nobody's Nobody, on Y102.

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1: 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Race is at 9. It's the Veterans Memorial 22-a-day 5K happening at Yanny Heritage Park in Kearney, Sunday, May 31st. Find out more at our community calendar and our What's Happening page and submit your event there as well. 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
9: You know what? The mail-in ballot process we have here is 30 days long. That 30 days corrupts our elections and hurts rural Nebraska, and it hurts pro-life Nebraska.
10: Scott Peterson's running for Nebraska Secretary of State in the upcoming Republican primary. Scott shares the concerns of most Americans regarding election integrity, and that's why Scott Peterson for Nebraska has paid for this message.
9: That 30-day period invites outside money and people into Lincoln and Omaha, and they spend 30 days harvesting ballots. That tips the scales in some close elections, and we end up sending people that don't really understand or support rural Nebraska to the legislature, and we absolutely can fix that. That's something that the Secretary of State has the ability to do. I can shorten that period, fix that mail-in ballot process, keep it from corrupting our elections. I agree with President Trump. President Trump says we need to get back to a one-day election.
10: If election integrity matters to you, vote Scott Peterson for Secretary of State.
9: I'm Scott Peterson, and I approve this message.
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1: 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Today, sunny skies, breezy. There's also a fire danger warning in effect until midnight tonight. High of 85 today, low of 54 tonight, when it will continue to be clear and breezy. Tomorrow, sunny and breezy, high of 79. And on Wednesday, sunny and 83. For more on your forecast and to submit your pet, your forever friend, in our Tournament of Tales, head on over to our website, krny.com.

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1: 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We have lots of great events spanning throughout the year, including the rest of this month with Ingrid Andress at the Slowdown in Omaha on May 13th. May 16th, Jeremy McComb will be at Bourbon Theater in Lincoln. Brantley Gilbert with Aaron Lewis will be at the Pinewood Bowl in Lincoln on May 23rd. Then we move into the month of June, where we are just getting started. Little Big Town, Stir Cove, June 4th. Nitty Gritty Dirt Band, The Astro on June 6th. Drew Baldridge at Barnado on June 11th. June 12th, Priscilla Block with Bart Crowe at the Milligan June Jubilee in Milligan. And that is just the first half of the month. June 19th, Allison Krauss in Union Station will be at the Pinewood Bowl in Lincoln. Country Drive Music Fest with Co Wetzel, Bailey Zimmerman, Hudson Westbrook is going on in Ashland, June 25th through the 27th. Jared Neiman will be in Fairmount on June 26th. Treaty Oak Revival will be at the Nebraska Land Days on June 26th with 49 Winchester and the Wilder Blue. And Zach Topp with Diamond Rio and Spencer Hatcher will be at Nebraska Land Days on June 27th. Sawyer Brown will be in Chester with Chesterfest on June 27th. And June 28th, Charlie Crockett will be at the Steelhouse in Omaha. So there you go. That's just May and June. 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
8: President Trump says, we need to get back to a one-day election. I agree with President Trump.
9: Scott Peterson's running for Nebraska Secretary of State in the upcoming Republican primary. Scott shares the concerns of most Americans regarding election integrity, and that's why Scott Peterson for Nebraska has paid for this message.
8: As I was headed to a campaign event, a gentleman called me and he was concerned about pro-life. 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
8: I'm Scott Peterson, and I approve this message.
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10: ABC News, I'm Michelle Franzen. Passengers evacuated from the Dutch cruise ship arrived in the U.S. 17 Americans and one British citizen living in the U.S. taken to facilities to quarantine in that hantavirus outbreak. ABC's Jim Ryan says the majority are in Nebraska.
13: That includes one in a biocontainment unit, a bubble. The other two were taken to Atlantis Emory University for further assessment and care. Dr. Brenda Jackson of the CDC says those testing negative and showing no symptoms might soon be able to go home.
14: We want to do this in the least restrictive way possible, that is still safe, that protects the health and safety of both the passengers and their communities.
13: For everyone who was aboard the Hondius, the next 42 days will be spent carefully watching for symptoms of hantavirus.
10: After rejecting Iran's latest proposal, President Trump now says he may temporarily lift the federal gas tax for Americans, all to help ease high gas prices. At a hearing today, Cole Allen, the suspect in the assassination attempt of President Trump at the correspondents' dinner, pleaded not guilty to all four counts. This is ABC News.
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Why Would I Want To? Great song there from Chris Young. Lisa heading out the door on this Monday. Have a fabulous rest of your day. Tyler's going to come in next right here on Why Would I Want To? Baby.

There was Dylan Scott here on Y102. Good Monday afternoon. It is Tyler with you here in the afternoon. Glad to be a part of your day. Hopefully you had a nice weekend. Hopefully you had a great Mother's Day. We're able to celebrate at some points. And again, happy belated Mother's Day to all of our listeners out there across the region. Again, you deserve more than just one day. Hey, coming up here on this Monday, it's a free merch Monday. Coming up, you have a chance to win a free Y102 t-shirt. We'll announce the winner coming up in the 5 o'clock stampede. Of course, it's another chance for you to win a free Runza combo meal on the house from Runza, part of our Runza 3 at 3 coming up next hour. And today, we're asking Eat What You Want Day, or it is Eat What You Want Day. So what are you eating today? Maybe it's a good cheat day, right? If you're on a diet, here's a perfect cheat day you could be built in for you, because it's Eat What You Want Day. Let us know on our Appalachian Construction Services text line, 308-698-2102. While you're texting us, it's Chris Jansen now, and All I Need Is You on Y102. On a track of boat,

0: Dan and Shay here on Y102. It's Say So here in Nebraska's Hot Country. Wow, how nice is it outside right now? Temperatures are mostly in the mid to upper 80s. The only bad side, the downside, is it's windy out there and obviously still pretty dry despite some recent rain showers across the region. Red flag warnings prompted for a good chunk of central Nebraska. But other than that, beautiful summer-like day. Hopefully you're enjoying it. Windows down. AC may have to be cranked on right now. Probably going to have to install those window air conditioners if you haven't already. Or maybe tune your AC if you haven't worked on that. Uncover it if you are one of those that covers your AC unit outside. You don't want to start a fire when you turn that puppy on. Enjoy the warm weather. And speaking of the weather, we'll take a deeper dive into what you can expect for the rest of today and next couple of days coming up in your forecast here on Y102.
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6: What are they hiding? 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
7: Scott Peterson's running for Nebraska Secretary of State in the upcoming Republican primary. Scott shares the concerns of most Americans regarding election integrity, and that's why Scott Peterson for Nebraska has paid for this message.
6: The timing of this campaign is perfect because it's in the news every day about election systems. The energy is amazing. 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I agree with President Trump. President Trump says we need to get back to a one-day election, and I think we are going to put a big number up on May 12th.
7: If election integrity matters to you, vote Scott Peterson for Secretary of State. 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
6: I'm Scott Peterson, and I approve this message.
0: Warm day here across the area on this Monday. Good start to the week. Looks like we're going to continue these warm temperatures throughout a majority of the week. Don't forget there is a red flag warning in effect until 10 p.m. this evening for wind and low relative humidity. We'll see relative humidity as low as 15 to 20% both today and tomorrow. And with those south winds gusting around 25 miles an hour, that can cause some potential havoc. So this is, again, areas from Kearney, north, south, and west of that region until 10 p.m. this evening. Otherwise, sunshine continuing with highs warming near 85. Breezy conditions, as we mentioned, those southwest winds gusting around 25 to 30 miles an hour. Tonight, mostly clear, lows around 57. Breezy southwest winds continuing to gust around 25 miles an hour. And for Tuesday, sunshine, highs near 80, with those breezy winds still gusting out of the south. around 30 miles an hour. Right now in Gibbon, we're looking at 81 degrees.

0: Haley Witters here on Y102. It's Tyler with you in the afternoon. Our 2 o'clock hour powered by Sellers Sports Bar and Grill of Kearney. Coming up here in the 2 o'clock hour, double shot of Morgan Wallen. 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
10: You know what? The mail-in ballot process we have here is 30 days long. That 30 days corrupts our elections and hurts rural Nebraska, and it hurts pro-life Nebraska.
11: Scott Peterson's running for Nebraska Secretary of State in the upcoming Republican primary. Scott shares the concerns of most Americans regarding election integrity, and that's why Scott Peterson for Nebraska has paid for this message.
10: That 30-day period invites outside money and people into Lincoln and Omaha, and they spend 30 days harvesting ballots. That tips the scales in some close elections, and we end up sending people that don't really understand or support rural Nebraska to the legislature, and we absolutely can fix that. That's something that the Secretary of State has the ability to do. I can shorten that period, fix that mail-in ballot process, keep it from corrupting our elections. I agree with President Trump. President Trump says we need to get back to a one-day election.
11: If election integrity matters to you, vote Scott Peterson for Secretary of State.
10: I'm Scott Peterson, and I approve this message.
11: PetersonForNebraska.com.

0: We understand mornings are busy here at Y102. 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
8: President Trump says we need to get back to a one-day election. I agree with President Trump.
9: Scott Peterson's running for Nebraska Secretary of State in the upcoming Republican primary. Scott shares the concerns of most Americans regarding election integrity, and that's why Scott Peterson for Nebraska has paid for this message.
8: As I was headed to a campaign event, a gentleman called me and he was concerned about pro-life. 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
8: I'm Scott Peterson, and I approve this message.
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16: ABC News, I'm Michelle Franzen. The fragile ceasefire between the U.S. and Iran on life support, according to President Trump. He rejected the Iranian response to the U.S. one-page memo that would end the war and set up a 30-day negotiation period. The president says Iran cannot hold on to nuclear ambitions and warned that the U.S. is poised to restart hostilities.
17: Unbelievably weak, I would say. I would call it the weakest right now. After reading that piece of garbage they sent us, I didn't even finish reading it. They said, I'm not going to waste my time reading it.
16: The president also says he would support lifting the federal gas tax temporarily to help ease surging gas prices for Americans. 16 passengers on that Dutch cruise ship hit with the hantavirus outbreak arrived in Omaha, Nebraska today to quarantine. Two others taken to Atlanta's Emory University for monitoring. The CDC says due to capacity in Nebraska. And severe storms on the march targeting parts of the South again today. This is ABC News.
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Dustin Lynch here on Y102. It's Tyler with you in the afternoon, our 2 o'clock hour, winding down, brought to you by Sellers Sports Bar and Grill. Coming up next hour, it's a chance for you to win a Runza combo meal. It's our daily Runza 3 at 3. 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In the meantime, it's Luke Bryan and What She Wants Tonight on Nebraska's Hot Country.

0: Chris Young taking us into the 3 o'clock hour on this Monday. What's up? It's Tyler with you in the afternoon. Glad to be with you. Still have a chance to get in to win a Y102 t-shirt, all part of Free Merch Monday. 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That's right. It's time for our daily Runza 3 of 3 right here on Y102.
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And we have our winner of today's Runza Combo Meal. Today's theme was Monday. It sure is Monday here on Y102. Hopefully this makes it a little bit better for Brindley of Kearney. Brindley got all three song titles, Come Monday by Jimmy Buffett, Come Next Monday, Katie Oslin, and It Sure Is Monday, Mark Chestnut. So congratulations, Brindley of Kearney. You are today's winner of a Runza Combo Meal. Thanks to everybody who got in on our Appalachian Construction Services text line. But there can only be one winner, and today it's Brindley of Kearney. Another chance for you to win a Runza Combo Meal thanks to our partner in Runza, coming up in the 3 o'clock hour on Tuesday. But for now, here on Y102, back to the tunes, it's Kate Brown and Woman on Nebraska's Hot Country.

0: Kelsey Hart here on Y102. It's fireworks. Tyler with you in the afternoon. Hey, don't forget, we will have Girls State High School Soccer for you on the air coming up over on our sister station, KGFW. Kearney High girls are in it for the third year in a row as they are the 2 seed and will take on Millard South in the first round coming up this evening in just a few hours. The game being played at Morrison Stadium at Creighton University. By the way, one of the most phenomenal stadiums that we have in all of the state of Nebraska. Really great that they're able to host state soccer there. But if you can't make it to Lincoln, or if you know somebody that would like to listen to the broadcast, head on over to KGFW, 1340 AM, 96.1 FM. Kearney High against Miller South. Girls first round action in Class A. Pregame is at 5:10. Kickoff is at 5:30. Matt Williams and Trevor Bentley will have the action for you again over on KGFW. And we will follow them as far as Kearney High girls go. So good luck to the Bearcats. Broadcast coming up in just a couple hours over on KGFW.
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9: What are they hiding? 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
10: Scott Peterson's running for Nebraska Secretary of State in the upcoming Republican primary. Scott shares the concerns of most Americans regarding election integrity, and that's why Scott Peterson for Nebraska has paid for this message.
9: The timing of this campaign is perfect because it's in the news every day about election systems. The energy is amazing. 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I agree with President Trump. President Trump says we need to get back to a one-day election, and I think we are going to put a big number up on May 12th.
10: If election integrity matters to you, vote Scott Peterson for Secretary of State. 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
9: I'm Scott Peterson, and I approve this message.
0: Temperatures will tap out near 85 degrees, giving you a nice taste of summer here on this Monday. Sunshine will continue with those breezy southwest winds gusting around 35 miles an hour. Tonight, mostly clear, lows around 57. Gorgeous night on tap. Breezy southwest wind still gusting around 25. Don't forget a red flag warning for a good chunk of the listening area in effect until 10 p.m. this evening. For tomorrow, sunshine, highs near 80, breezy west winds gusting around 30 miles an hour. Tomorrow night, we'll see clear and lows around 46. And Wednesday, highs near 83. Essentially all week long, you can expect temperatures fluctuating in the 80s across the area. Right now in Axtell, we're looking at temperatures of 82 degrees.

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If you have not entered your pet in to win the cutest pet in Central Nebraska, well, you should right now. Whether it's a dog, cat, snake, grouse, whatever it may be, right? Get in right now because you can't win. 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We'll take submissions all the way through Friday, and then Monday we will put a bracket together, and you, the listener, will vote on the cutest pet, and you will have the right to say you have the cutest pet when we announce the big winner coming up in early June.

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2: An impressive group of 66 Husker student athletes who achieved at the highest levels both athletically and academically during their college careers earned degrees on Saturday as the University of Nebraska-Lincoln's commencement ceremonies took place at Pinnacle Bank Arena. The elite group of Husker graduates, powered by 12 student athletes who combined for 32 All-America awards in their college careers. The class features NCAA champion Asher Cohen, who was named Nebraska's most outstanding male student athlete in 2026. Nebraska's track and field program featured a pair of All-America graduates, including two-time indoor shot put All-American and 2024 Paris Olympian Mine de Klerk, along with the 2023 relay American Kavian Kerr. Fresh off the Big Ten Tournament Championship, Nebraska's softball team added an impressive collection of 9 graduates to the class, led by Hannah and Lauren Kamenzin, Bella Bacon, Caitlin Kaneda, Dakota Carter, Hannah Kaur, Alina Felix, Ava Kuzak, Talia Takheim, while nationally ranked Big Red Baseball had 5 Husker graduates in Jet Buck, Caleb Clark, Grant Clevenger, Hogan Haligzo, and Rhett Stokes. Nebraska continues to feature one of the highest graduation rates in the country, while leading the Big Ten with 376 CSC Academic All-Americans and NCAA Impact Award winners, 19 across all sports.
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14: ABC News, I'm Michelle Franzen. Redistricting efforts continue in the wake of the Supreme Court's decision impacting the Voting Rights Act. South Carolina, now the latest state to look at redrawing maps, including the district of lone Democratic House member Jim Clyburn. ABC Washington Bureau Chief Rick Klein has more.
15: You can put voters in a new district, but you can't force them who to vote for. So if you move those voters, including in Congressman Clyburn's district, which is a majority black district in South Carolina, into other districts, the fight becomes for those other districts. Someone like Jim Clyburn, he's been elected 17 times to Congress. District has changed a number of times.
14: President Trump heads to China later this week for talks. A White House official says more than a dozen CEOs of major U.S. businesses will be joining him in Beijing. Talks, though, still likely to center around the war with Iran. It comes after the president rejected Iran's response to a ceasefire. 18 passengers evacuated from the Dutch cruise ship due to a hantavirus outbreak, now in quarantine in Nebraska and Georgia, waiting to get the all clear from health officials. This is ABC News.
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And here we are into the 4 o'clock hour. 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It's Tyler with you in the afternoon. Glad to have you with us on what is a warm day. It's Carly Pearce, a moment ago, Every Little Thing. Hey, this next artist, as we're into the 4 o'clock hour, is going to be a new voice coach for season 30. Riley Green will serve as a coach for NBC's The Voice for season 30. The 37-year-old announced on Saturday on social media that he'll be joining. By the way, I did not realize that he is 37. I felt like he was a lot younger than 37. I'm not saying 37's old by any means. I just, in my mind, I thought he was in the low 30s. Huh. Either way, you can catch him coming up on The Voice season 30 on NBC. He's an actor now as well, Marshalls. He's really expanding his career, if you will. And if you really want to get a deep dive on Riley Green, just go to his Instagram page. A lot of popular stuff with TikTok as well. So enough talking about him. Here he is, and Change My Mind on Y102.

0: Shane Prophet, Long Live Country, here on Y102. Tyler with you in the afternoon, reminding you to get into KRNY.com to get registered to win a Y102 t-shirt. We'll announce the winner coming up next hour, all part of Free Merch Monday. Also, coming up next hour, I don't want you to leave me here on Y102, but you can bounce back and forth. Kearney High Girls State Soccer first round action in Class A is coming up. We'll have pregame over on KGFW beginning at 5:10. Kickoff is at 5:30. Matt Williams and Trevor Bentley will have a call from beautiful Morrison Stadium in Omaha as they'll be taking on Miller South. So again, kickoff is at 5:30. Pregame is at 5:10. Girls State Soccer broadcasted over on KGFW and KGFW.com. Go Bearcats! Good luck to all the area teams competing at state soccer over the next several days.
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5: You know what? The mail-in ballot process we have here is 30 days long. That 30 days corrupts our elections and hurts rural Nebraska, and it hurts pro-life Nebraska.
6: Scott Peterson's running for Nebraska Secretary of State in the upcoming Republican primary. Scott shares the concerns of most Americans regarding election integrity, and that's why Scott Peterson for Nebraska has paid for this message.
5: That 30-day period invites outside money and people into Lincoln and Omaha, and they spend 30 days harvesting ballots. That tips the scales in some close elections, and we end up sending people that don't really understand or support rural Nebraska to the legislature, and we absolutely can fix that. That's something that the Secretary of State has the ability to do. I can shorten that period, fix that mail-in ballot process, keep it from corrupting our elections. I agree with President Trump. President Trump says we need to get back to a one-day election.
6: If election integrity matters to you, vote Scott Peterson for Secretary of State.
5: I'm Scott Peterson, and I approve this message.
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0: Well, you know it's warm out, warmer than usual for this time of year, but we can also have blizzards this time of year. I think we will take this option, right? It'd be nice to just have some rain. Because we have not had a ton of rain and we're still in a drought in this area, There is a red flag warning that is in effect for a majority of the region until 10 p.m. this evening. So keep that in the back of your mind. Even if you're not in that red flag warning, still no burning today. It is nasty out there with those strong south winds gusting around 30 miles an hour. Temps will top out around 85, lots of sunshine. Tonight, mostly clear. Lows around 57. Breezy winds out of the south around 25 miles an hour. Then for tomorrow, not as warm. Highs near 80. Sunshine again and breezy west winds gusting around 20 miles an hour. So not as windy as today, though still will be dry. That is your latest weather. Right now in Hastings, it's 83 degrees.

0: Kojo here on Y102. It's Tyler with you here in the 4 o'clock hour, brought to you by JCL Aram Auto Detailing. You know, today is almost, we probably need more of these days consecutively, but it's almost pool weather, right? I mean, if you have like a little kiddie pool or backyard pool, whatever it may be, a stock tank even, it's almost time to start, you know, thinking about dipping in or cleaning that pool or setting it up and even getting in that pool. Again, probably not warm enough right now, unless you're a sicko and you try to get in with this cooler, chillier weather. Might be all right. At this point, though, might be more of kind of an ice bath type effect. But we are getting closer to those days and very, very excited for it. So while you're setting up your pool or thinking about it, driving, maybe go buy one right now. Coming up in just a moment on Y102, Jelly Roll and Megan Maroney on Nebraska's Hot Country.
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8: President Trump says we need to get back to a one-day election. I agree with President Trump.
9: Scott Peterson's running for Nebraska Secretary of State in the upcoming Republican primary. Scott shares the concerns of most Americans regarding election integrity, and that's why Scott Peterson for Nebraska has paid for this message.
8: As I was headed to a campaign event, a gentleman called me and he was concerned about pro-life. 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
8: I'm Scott Peterson, and I approve this message.
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13: ABC News, I'm Michelle Franzen. Supreme Court Justice Samuel Alito has temporarily extended an order maintaining nationwide access to the widely used abortion pill mifepristone by mail and through telehealth visits for now. ABC's Devin Dwyer has more.
14: An administrative stay is simply a timeout, a freeze of the status quo to allow the justices both to decide what they're going to do and also to write something about it, to be able to explain it to us.
13: Mifepristone has been deemed safe by federal health scientists for decades. Due to the ongoing war with Iran, President Trump says he may support lifting the federal gas tax temporarily to help with soaring gas prices at the pump. It could reduce a gallon of regular by roughly 18 cents and just over 24 cents a gallon for diesel. The president calls Iran's latest response to a ceasefire deal weak. U.S. home sales remained flat in April, a time with sales picking up for the season typically. The lagging housing market struggling due to the economic uncertainty. This is ABC News.
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Dirk's here in Y102. Tyler with you in the afternoon on this Monday as we are closing in on the 5 o'clock hour. Last few minutes to get in to win a Y102 t-shirt, all part of Free Merch Monday. We'll announce the winner coming up in the 5 o'clock Stampede. It's Dustin Lynch now in Mama's House on Nebraska's Hot Country.

And here we are into the 5 o'clock hour on this Monday. It's Tyler with you in the afternoon. Warm day out, windy day out, especially if you're out in the open. You don't realize how windy it is until you're away from any kind of trees or buildings. It's like, whoa, wait a second. It's kind of windy out here. Been that way all day. But temperatures right now are warming into the mid to upper 80s at this point. It's been a really wonderful day. If you like the heat, here you go. It's going to be a nice warm week. Looks like 80s. All week long. All right, coming up in this 5 o'clock hour here in just a few moments, we'll announce the winner of our free merch Monday. Thanks to everybody who got in at KRNY.com to win a Y102 t-shirt, but we're giving away only one, and we're announcing it right here in the 5 o'clock stampede in just a few minutes. But before we do that, it's Dylan Scott, and what'll never have in Nebraska's hot country. Girl, I-

0: That was Ella Langley here on Y102. Tyler with you in the afternoon. It is now time to announce our winner today of our free Merch Monday Y102 t-shirt. Congratulations to April Fernandez of Kearney. She is a big winner today of the t-shirt. Congratulations, April. And thanks to everybody else who got in at KRNY.com. 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A chance for you to win tickets to go see ZZ Top and Hairball at Stir Cove and Council Bluffs for this upcoming weekend. 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Two nights of great shows. We'll announce the winner coming up in 24 hours from now. So again, we're giving away tickets to see ZZ Top and Hairball tomorrow for Free Ticket Tuesday. But today's winner of a Y102 t-shirt, April Fernandez of Kearney. Congratulations, April. 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
0: The red flag warning is still in effect until 10 p.m. this evening for most of central and a good chunk of western Nebraska. So just keep that in the back of your mind. Otherwise, tonight, mostly clear skies will continue. Lows only falling to around 57, so fairly warm coming up this Monday evening. Breezy southwest wind still gusting at times around 25 miles an hour. For tomorrow, sunshine, highs near 80, breezy west winds around maybe 25 to 30 miles an hour. Tomorrow night, clear skies, lows around 46. And for Wednesday, sunshine, highs near 83. So a warm week for a majority of the week with temperatures mostly in the 80s. The only thing that's missing is a chance of rain. Maybe this weekend, but right now it's a very, very small chance of precipitation. Looks like a dry week, unfortunately. Right now in Kearney, it is 85 degrees.

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1: 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See what's going on right now. We got more information about a pedestrian that was killed in an early morning train accident in Grand Island. Learn more about that. We talked last week about the UNK tennis team and how they made the national tournament. See how they did. 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And also going around right now, Dawson Public Power District Board updates about their latest meetings and what they are discussing going forward. 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

0: It's MacArthur, Hardy, Morgan Wallen, Eric Church, Tim McGraw. Great tune. Really, really fits the Midwest vibe, right? Tyler, hanging out with you here on this Monday afternoon, Y102. So you may be able to relate to this. The roommate, she got me onto the show on, I'm calling it HBO. I think it's Max now, or maybe it's a combination. We all know it is HBO. Gosh darn it. Anyway, there's a show that if you are not at the age of 30, you should not watch, or you have parental. Actually, you don't want your parents around either. It's called Euphoria on HBO. Wowza. That is, we just watched the latest episode yesterday. And it's one of those things where you've probably seen like the TikToks, the memes, right? That the husband's walking around doing whatever, kind of lingering around the living room while the wife is watching the show. And then the next thing you know, it's sitting right there with you, watching the show, into it. And you're like into season 5 later on. That's kind of how I was with Euphoria. Anyway, last night's show, provocative, to say the least. Yeah, you don't want any young children around or even in the county while you're watching that last episode. It's an interesting episode, to say the least. It's an interesting show, to say the least. We're on the, I think this is, what, season 3? We're on the latest season. And, wow. And I've seen on social media a lot of different sites have pointed out the different things on X, on TikTok, Instagram, all these different things from last night's episode. If you haven't watched it, well, beware, right? So Euphoria on HBO, interesting show. But don't doubt it, I'll be there next Sunday once again checking things out, seeing what's happening there on that show. All right, coming up here on Y102, Keith Urban is on the way as we approach the 6 o'clock hour. Jordan Davis and Josh Ross are still on the way here in Nebraska's Hot Country.
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10: ABC News, I'm Michelle Franz, and Supreme Court Justice Samuel Alito putting a temporary hold on a mifepristone challenge out of Louisiana, restoring access to the abortion drug for now. ABC's Devin Dwyer has more.
11: So they've taken no position on this dispute. Last week, they put a temporary administrative stay so they could figure out whether to allow this controversial lower court ruling to take effect, which would block nationwide access to the pill by mail, telehealth, pick it up at pharmacies. And just a few moments ago, Justice Samuel Alito, who oversees the Fifth Circuit, extended that.
10: After Virginia's state Supreme Court overturned a redistricting plan last week, state Democrats now asking the Supreme Court to override that ruling. President Trump rejected Iran's response to a ceasefire deal, saying Iran continues to have nuclear ambitions. 18 passengers from that Dutch cruise ship hit with the Hanta virus outbreak are back in the U.S., the majority at medical facility in Nebraska under quarantine. Two others are at Emory Hospital in Atlanta. This is ABC News.
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7: 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Why?

Keith Urban and Pink here on Y102. Winding down this 5 o'clock hour on this Monday. You did it. We made it through Monday. Hopefully. Maybe. Unless you work overnight, then you maybe are beginning your Monday. Either way, thanks for making us a part of it. Temperatures have been pretty solid, just a bit windy out there. That will continue through tonight and tomorrow. Look at your weather coming up in the 6 p.m. hour. But here's Carrie Underwood and All American Girl on Nebraska's Hot Country.

It's Tyler with you here on Y102 as we are into the 6 o'clock hour in Nebraska's Hot Country, brought to you by Crafty Dog Sports Bar and Grill of Kearney. Great evening to hang out outside. Maybe it's a golf league for you. Maybe you have t-ball practice. Maybe you're still planting or you have the chores to do or gardening or just literally hanging outside listening to Y102. It cannot get much better unless we had some rain. That's about the only thing, the cherry on top at this point. Hopefully later this week. It doesn't sound like during the week, maybe this weekend. I don't know. Cross your fingers, cross your toes. Hopefully that comes to fruition. Here's Josh Ross now. Hate How You Look on Y102.

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0: Zach John King, Y102. It's Tyler with you in the afternoon here in the 6 o'clock hour. You know, this past weekend, and really today, and with the weather the way it's supposed to line out this whole week, it obviously feels like summer, getting you into the rhythm, the vibe of summer. Really excited for it. One of the things I really want to get back into is fishing. And I feel like I'm the world's worst fisherman for whatever reason, but I want to be better. But I also want to know the best spots to go to fish here in central Nebraska, or really anywhere. I'm very mobile, by the way. Can transport anywhere. So let me know on the Appalachian Construction Services text line 308-698-2102, or even for our friends in Kansas. Do you have a really cool fishing watering hole? Should be checking out, especially for my little guy. We bought him, the Easter Bunny bought for Easter, was able to bring him a dinosaur fishing pole. And so trying to find a really good spot for it. I have some different spots in my mind, but I always like to hear from you. So let me know your best fishing spot. 308-698-2102. Give us a text right now. It is our Appalachian Construction Services text line. Let me know where I should be taking my little guy to go fishing and where we can catch some fish here across the region. Coming up on Y102, it's Luke Combs on Nebraska's Hot Country.
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7: What are they hiding? 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
7: The timing of this campaign is perfect because it's in the news every day about election systems. 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President Trump says we need to get back to a one-day election, and I think we are going to put a big number up on May 12th.
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7: I'm Scott Peterson, and I approve this message.
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0: Boy, it's going to be a beautiful evening on this Monday as well, with temperatures cooling to around 57 degrees as a low. About a week ago, we had temperatures in the upper 30s, talking about freeze warnings, frost advisories, all those kind of things, and now we're barely even going to drop below 60 tonight. Mostly clear skies will continue. Still a little breezy out there, with south winds gusting around 25 miles an hour. For tomorrow, sunshine returning again. Highs near 80 with breezy west winds gusting around 30 miles per hour. Tomorrow night, clear skies, lows around 46. And for your Wednesday, sunshine and highs near 83. That's your latest weather. For more, go to KRNY.com.

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Corey Kent, Co-Wetzel here on Nebraska's Hot Country Y-102. Of course, both of those artists will be here in Nebraska this upcoming summer. We are not far off from concert season really ramping up. Of course, coming up in June, Co-Wetzel will be on the eastern half of the states in Ashland, all part of Country Drive Music Fest. He'll be joined with Bailey Zimmerman, Hudson Westbrook from June 25th through June 27th. And then in July in central Nebraska, here in Kearney, of course, Corey Kent will be with Dylan Scott July 25th in Kearney at the Buffalo County Fair. For more information on all things concerts, go to KRNY.com. Looking forward to those great shows. But that's going to do it for me here on this Monday evening. I'm Tyler Cavalli signing off. Thanks for allowing us to be a part of your day. Enjoy this evening. And again, red flag warning still in effect until 10 p.m. Have a great rest of your Monday. We'll talk to you again on Tuesday. It's Co-Wetzel now and Jesse Murph, High Road, here on Y-102. Have a great evening.